0: apparently older generations want some traditions to make a comeback. And I got to say, a few of these aren't bad. It's B-Dub. Give you one. 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As a radio personality, I fully support that. My mortgage does too. Flying kites, another one. Taking pictures with actual cameras instead of holding your phone up through an entire concert. Love that one as well. And bringing back old-fashioned alarm clocks. You know, the ones that sound like somebody is breaking into your house. But my favorite suggestion, drinking at work. Pretty sure HR is the reason that tradition disappeared.
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Jason Aldean, Luke Bryan, Las Vegas. We're giving away that trip in just over 3 weeks. Monday, November 9th. 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

0: know it's only October, but apparently it's already time to start stressing out about holiday travel because Thanksgiving dinner isn't expensive enough without airfare. It's B-Dub. Google looked at 5 years of flight prices and found that Thanksgiving flights are typically cheapest about 34 days out. 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Christmas, about 56 days out, or October 30th. Now, these aren't guaranteed deals, just historical trends and averages. 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

I know there's a hurricane that hit the Gulf Coast of Florida over the weekend. It's beat up, and I had friends all over just kind of batting down the hatches. Could have been a lot worse. One of those storms could have been a lot worse, but still quite a bit of damage done and people affected by it. So sending out my prayers, of course.

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We'll get into that next to the breakdown. 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
1: Morgan Wallen's coming for my job. Apparently, he'll be hosting the country radio station in Grand Theft Auto 6 alongside Lana Del Rey. So Lana plays a character named Delta Dawn. Morgan goes by MW, and Lana's real-life husband reportedly makes appearances as her secret lover, Mud Dog Mike. Because apparently even fictional country radio needs relationship drama. The game comes out November 19th, and other celebrity radio hosts reportedly include Bad Bunny and members of the hard rock band Slayer. Honestly, Morgan can have the gig. I'll spend enough time dealing with traffic, questionable drivers, and people stealing cars. I don't need to do it virtually, too. What's the most ridiculous celebrity radio duo you think would actually work, though? 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

0: I love sarcasm. Like 100% am all on board with sarcasm. There's a site called the Babylon Bee. It's more political satire, but they posted a picture of this AI guy hiking. And it says, get a load of this ignorant moron who doesn't follow politics and is also really happy with his life. If that doesn't say it, I don't know what does. That was awesome.
1: He's a ranch hand in a pinch, man. Hotter than the red on the cattle brand. Cause she's a gold digger with a quick trigger. A cast iron skillet swinging lid flipper.

0: So I got to ask, how is it going? Because like this is a Priscilla Block is hanging and we've known each other a long time. But you just stepped out, you know, left a label deal and stepped out independent. How's it going? Like, give me all the tea. I don't know that there's tea, but just give me all the info.
1: Oh my gosh. Okay. Well, first, it's so good to see you. I was you so too. Excited when my team reached out and they're like, y'all, he wants to talk and like do all the things. So thanks for having me. Life is good. Like there's really not, like, as far as tea goes on it, it's just, yeah. I kind of feel like I was at a point in my career where I felt like this decision was kind of weighing on me a little bit. And I kind of, like I said in my post, I'm at a point right now where I'm like so just eager and hungry to get to the next level. And like, I just really kind of had to bet on myself right now and be like, I don't know what's next, but I know that I was meant to do this. And I know that I've got a really strong team of people around me that believe in this more than anything. And I kind of just felt like it was time to turn the page. Like, I'm so thankful for that chapter and I'm so thankful for everything that it was. And I think it was successful on both ends. But
0: sure.
1: You know as well as I do, sometimes like you just need some new energy around, you know, things that you're excited about. And so I don't know, I'm kind of like, there's a lot going on right now, but I'm leaning into this creative time. I'm writing like crazy right now. I feel like I'm writing the best songs I've ever written, and it's kind of wild what'll happen creatively when you feel free.
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say so. What a weird weekend in football. It's beat up. I'm a Philadelphia Eagles fan, and obviously we lost yesterday in London, England. But none of the NFC East teams won. Like, and two of them played each other. You had two losses and a tie. No, is the NFC

0: horseback.
1: Number 4.
2: When I get to drinking, I get to thinking, I get to wishing, I get to missing at me on you, babe. And it ain't too late.
1: Number 3.

The hurricane hit over the weekend on the Gulf Coast of Florida. Crazy that I believe this was the first Atlantic hurricane of the year, which hopefully it's a really short season, but it's definitely really late.

0: B-Dub, older Americans are sharing things that have completely changed during their lifetimes. And some of these are pretty interesting. Tattoos used to mean you were either a sailor or a biker. Now your kindergarten teacher probably has a full sleeve. Kids sports used to mean showing up at the park on Saturday. Now parents need a second mortgage to afford travel baseball. And remember when people actually called each other just to talk? Now if your phone rings unexpectedly, you assume somebody died. But one that really stood out, knowing your neighbors. People used to borrow tools, help each other out, actually socialize. Now you make eye contact, taking out the trash, and suddenly you're both pretending you forgot something inside.
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There's not a lot of pizza options directly near my house. It's B-Dub. I've got a Costco. I've got a local chain. And then there's this place called Mountain Mike's that just popped up. I hadn't had them before. I've like seen them on Instagram as like a franchise opportunity, but one just popped up in my town. Yo, if you pass by one, pull in. Solid.

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But one state has a costume choice that I have some serious questions about.

0: Halloween costumes are getting pretty lazy. It's B-dub. Somebody looked at Google searches to find the most popular costume in every state, and the results, well, they're painfully basic. Mermaids, dinosaurs, skeletons, princesses. Oregon and Washington both picked bats. Not Batman, just a bat. Really aiming high here. Michigan picked monster. Not Dracula, Frankenstein, or anything specific. Just monster. Apparently, creativity is also dead. But my favorite is Oklahoma, where the most popular costume is candy corn. Candy corn. Of all the things you could dress up as, you pick the Halloween candy that nobody wants.
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Feel free to DM me your questions, something you want to ask her. Maybe it's about stepping out as an independent artist or finding love and finally feeling open to talk about it. She's on the show tomorrow.

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1: Morgan Wallen is coming for my job. Fantastic. Grand Theft Auto 6 reportedly has at least 6 radio stations, and Morgan Wallen is co-hosting the country station with Lana Del Rey. Because apparently that's a pairing somebody came up with. Lana's husband is even supposed to make appearances as her secret lover, which sounds like a perfectly normal marriage. 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Game scheduled to come out November 19th. Now, I'm curious, if you could pair any two celebrities to host a radio show together, who would you pick? I'm going to go with Gordon Ramsay and the late Dolly Parton. One's yelling at everybody, and the other's apologizing for him. 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
0: You got me a little bit scared. I'll tell you what else will scare you. This plant we're taking care of. 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

0: 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If there's anything I can do for you, let me know at B-Dub Radio on Instagram. 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
1: Everybody's got a problem, so do I. But we ain't gonna solve them on a Saturday night. I just put a paycheck in the bank.

Yeah, hide you crazy. Never been one of my strengths. I'm Shannon McCombs. Just after midnight, I'll be here for the next 4 hours playing country's hottest hits mixed in with the legends of country music. Like this guy. Here's Alan Jackson, 103.7.

That's Johnny Lee, 103.7 WHHT. You know, even though you hear the countdown shows on radio on the weekend, the actual chart comes out on Monday before that weekend. And guess what? A new number one I'm going to announce just was announced a few hours ago. So I'll play that song. I'll give you a hint. Children.

Carrie Underwood with Jason Aldean, a song that Jason Aldean wrote with John Morgan. And I bring up his name because John Morgan has written songs that we play all the time that he does not sing. In fact, he wrote Whiskey Drink, Jason Aldean, big hit for him, Trouble with the Heartbreak, How Far Does a Goodbye Go, Don't Tell on Me. John Morgan is all over Jason Aldean songs and vice versa. And I bring up his name because John Morgan has the number one song in the country as of just a few hours ago. He's number one on two different charts with this song. Country Air Check, as well as Billboard. Kid Myself.

Blake Shelton and Gwen Stefani, 103.7 WHHT. I love this time of year. I love October. I love the fall. I love Halloween. I love the scary movies that go with it. And I'll bring up all of that because Kentucky Kingdom in Louisville and Holiday World in Santa Claus, Indiana, both have Halloween events coming up this month. And later this morning, you'll have a chance to win free tickets. Listen into the morning show to find out how.

0: That's Steve Warner, 103.7 WHHT. Okay, the song Park from Tyler Hubbard. It's about parking, if you haven't heard it. Listen to what Tyler Hubbard told me about the song when he first released it.
1: I was literally a mile from the driveway of my own house. I should have just went to the driveway, but cop came up behind us, kind of made a big deal about it, escorted us home, made me tell my dad. He made a thing about it. Yeah, grounded for a month. I remember that. It was pretty traumatic as a 15-year-old because I couldn't see my girlfriend or use her free Uber service, if you will, for a month. My girlfriend was 16, and that was the key to freedom right there.

0: 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Glasgow weather, sunny and warm later today. High of 87, in fact, in the 80s through Thursday. Right now in Glasgow, 65. 68 here in Bowling Green.
1: He's a ranch hand in a pinch, man. Hotter than the red on the cattle brand. Because she's a gold digger with a quick trigger. A cast iron skillet swinging lid flipper. Now he's a double wide on the county line. Sipping on a six pack of Lone Star Light. She did him dirty, took him to

horseback. Now he's a buckskin, 15 hands, 5-time team rope champion.

103.7 WHHT, Cave City, Glasgow, Bowling Green, Scottsville. 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

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I'm Shannon McCombs. After midnight, we play country's hottest hits back-to-back with country's biggest legends. Here's Corey Kent. The song is called Empty Words.

It's Travis Tritt, 103.7 WHHT. You know, if you're looking for, like, this great flyaway vacation, you heard of Luke Bryan's Crash My Playa? It's coming up again in Mexico. It will be in Cancun, which it is every year. It's a festival he started. Happens every January. He invites his friends, and they have shows for several days. It's Dustin Lynch, Thomas Rhett, Hardy, and as many of Luke's friends that will come along for vacation.

0: 103.7 WHHT. I have something I want to play from Toby Keith. This was several years ago. Let's see, he died. Toby passed away nearly 3 years ago, and this was several years before he passed away. He was talking about some of his friends who were legends, and the name Willie Nelson came up.
1: I worked with Willie for years. We did some videos together. We did duets together. He was in a movie with me. Willie's been a great supporter and a great friend of mine, great mentor. Believe it or not, Willie Nelson is a wonderful mentor. And he is amazing, has a little light in his eyes all the time and a great smile on his face. And he's a very honest person, you know. He's not a hypocrite, and he stands up for his friends, you know. He's a great guy.

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Todd and Kelly will be in later this morning for the morning show. At around 6:45, Todd will play the Secret Celebrity Game, brought to you by Glass Thompson Insurance. 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

103.7 WHHT. Glasgow weather today, sunny and a high of about 87. Going to be in the 80s through Thursday, and then we'll hit the 60s on Friday. Right now in Glasgow, it's 65. Here in Bowling Green, it's 67 with Miranda Lambert and Jason Aldean.

Did you ever see the video to that song? It's Marty Stewart is actually tempted by a female reporter, radio reporter. I know. All of us girls in radio at the time were like, it could have been us. It could have been us.

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I'm Shannon McCombs. Coming up, I have something more about this Dierks Bentley concert coming up in Nashville at a small club. I'm just getting in more details a few hours ago. Here's Lone Star.

and it was listed as a Dierks Bentley show. But now that the press has come out on it, and that was just a few hours ago, there are 8 acts on this show, and Dierks isn't even the headliner. So the headliner is a rock guy. It's Mike McCready, who's the lead guitarist of Pearl Jam, also Temple of the Dog and Mad Season. But Mike McCready is the headliner. Dierks Bentley will come on before him, but Terry Clark is on that show, as well as the McCrary sisters. It's a really unique lineup, and it's set for October 27th, downtown Nashville at the Cannery. It's called Justice Jam. Here's Coe Wetzel and Ella Langley, 103.7.

0: 103.7 WHHT. A little earlier this year, Jason Aldean released an album called Songs About Us, and I talked to him about each song on the album, and as he was describing this song, and I'll play it, you hear the exact Ronnie Millsap song that he's talking about. In fact, I'll follow up with that song just in case you miss it.
1: Anytime soon, off the new album, it's, you know, the song that kind of kickstarts the album. Really cool, just something that we haven't, you know, I feel like that's a sound we haven't really dabbled in much. Kind of got a little throwback to Ronnie Millsap, which I love. And basically this guy's just saying he's in trouble because, you know, they ain't going to run out of whiskey anytime soon. And he's got a heartache to get over. So one of my favorite songs on the record. That's why I put it number one to kick it off and kind of set the tone for the album.

You know, it had to be fun in the studio and a challenge to tell a piano player, hey, could you play piano like Ronnie Millsap? You'd imagine. But I will tell you, Tony Harrell, who's an excellent studio musician, he's iconic. He is the one who played piano on that song and the one who played this part on the Jason Aldean song. And Tony has been on tons of records. You hear him on Keith Urban, Taylor Swift, Sheryl Crow, Luke Bryan, Kenny Chesney. It's easier to say who Tony hasn't played for, but this is Ronnie Millsap.

0: sure does. 103.7 WHHT. Glasgow weather for today. Sunshine, high around 87. Right now in Glasgow, it's 64. 66 here in Bowling Green.
1: Take a left here, boy. Take it slow. Don't get distracted by that radio. I just rolled my eyes and I said, Daddy, I

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103.7 WHHT. Okay, today marks an important date in Dolly Parton music history. It was on this date in 1978 that she had the number one album in country music. It was her 20th solo album, and that album was Heartbreaker. She would have been, early 30s, I guess, at the time this happened. It was a number one song on the pop charts, and it was also a number one song on the country music charts.

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Raul Malo, the Mavericks, 103.7 WHHT. I was just checking to see who Kelly McKay had coming in today. 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

That's Brantley Gilbert. 103.7 WHHT. I'm Shannon McCombs. I don't know about you, but I am enjoying these nice warm days. I love fall, but the fact that we still have 80s out there, it's like, yeah, I'll take it. 87 for a high today in sunny skies. And right now, not so bad either. Glasgow at 63, 65 here in Bowling Green.

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Good morning from 103.7 WHHT. Can you believe it? It's Tuesday already? Well, I guess you can. It's pretty remarkable that it's Tuesday already, but glad to be with you early in the morning. Todd Belcher here playing John Morgan.

0: 103.7 WHHT. Gavin Adcock, y'all. Isn't that the perfect country singer name? That's Wannabe. It's 5:43. It's Todd Belcher. I want to be figuring out what I'm going to ask Todd Steinberg, and I'm having a little trouble narrowing down a good question for him, but I'm sure it will be good. We'll try not to make it too hard for him or for you with the Hottest History Challenge, a little over half an hour away. And coming up in about an hour or so at 6:40, it'll be Secret Celebrity, and playing for more park tickets, amusement park, this time for Kentucky Kingdom tickets with Secret Celebrity. So some winning coming up later on this morning on WHHT. Good morning to you.
1: She really took care of business. I wasn't running back and forth to the office or anything. All I had to do was call.
2: On Monday, a man rear-ended me at a stoplight. But my first thoughts were, I need to call Floor.
3: And then I finally went to Floor Templeton Stewart. It was such a big ease after, you know, I got with them. It was just like talking to your family, your mother.
4: I'm very pleased with the attorneys. I think the whole entire staff is wonderful.
1: It was like I was restored. I felt restored.
2: From the front office to everyone, the attorneys, the paralegals, everyone, it made it so much easier.
3: As I got in my car, looked at my wife, and we both grinned and smiled, you know, how easy we felt. And we never had to worry after that.
4: I would recommend the office of Floor Templeton Stewart to anyone that is involved in an accident.
5: 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One of the many things his son Jimmy Holloway inherited from his daddy was the whereabouts of this secluded farm and how to procure the first of the fall molasses every year. 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

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Glasgow City Council hitting pause. Ouch. Watch it. Glasgow City Council hitting pause on a project. We'll find out what that is and other news stories from Glasgow News 1 you want to know about. Steve Bergen on the way. Top of the hour.

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3: Good morning. Here's the latest from Glasgow News 1. The Glasgow City Council has hit pause on a proposed rezoning for a 75-unit affordable senior housing development on West Washington Street. Council members last night voted 7-2 to table the measure while a lawsuit over the project moves toward a court hearing set for October 19th. Residents have raised concerns about traffic, density, and infrastructure, and city officials say the zoning decision is complicated by a 90-day state deadline and the pending legal challenge. Glasgow City Council has finalized new regulations for electric bicycles and scooters inside city limits, with a focus on keeping young riders safer on busy streets. The rules require helmets for riders under 18, bar those under 16 from operating the fastest Class 3 e-bikes, and generally keep e-bikes and scooters off sidewalks outside residential areas. Council members also recognized three Glasgow police officers, promoting John Wallen and Jarrett Graber to sergeant and Cameron Murrell to lieutenant. Barron County's Land Use Committee is scheduled to meet tonight at 6 p.m. in the Glasgow City Council chambers for its final meeting before a public hearing on proposed zoning. Article 16 addresses commercial energy facilities, including solar farms and wind turbines. Article 17 would regulate infrastructure such as large data centers. The Joint City-County Planning Commission's hearing is scheduled for next Monday, October 19th at 7 p.m. Proposed zoning would affect Barron County residents outside incorporated areas. The Caverna Independent Board of Education will consider participation in a state scholarship program, review ongoing facility improvements, and discuss the district's dyslexia policy tonight during its board meeting. The board will also consider a proposal for the district to participate in the Kentucky Education Fund, a tax credit scholarship program. For full details on these stories and more local coverage throughout the day, visit GlasgowNews1.com. I'm Todd Steenbergen.

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3: 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Sunshine today with a high of 89. Clear tonight, low 65. Tomorrow's going to be mostly sunny, but then clouding up with a slight chance of early showers, then a better chance of showers or a thunderstorm by afternoon tomorrow with a high of 87. High atop Commerce Plaza on the fourth floor, 63. The railroad tracks downtown Horse Cave, 64. Waking up with Todd and Kelly. Got Kelly coming in here just a bit. Going to play Corey Kent, Parker McCollum, Jordan Davis on the way. Here's Luke Combs.

0: Todd and Kelly, 103.7 WHHT. Kelly, we had, a night last night. I finally didn't have any weird or bad dreams.
1: That's good.
0: And but now we're going to talk about Dracula.
1: Dracula.
0: Okay, gosh, my goodness. I was on a roll there. Now we're going to talk about something all scary and everything. Parker McCollum for your Tuesday morning, WHHT.

0: 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It's 617. Good morning, it's Todd Belcher with Todd Steinbergen.
1: Greetings and salutations.
0: How's it going? We've got one question today. Just one question on the hottest history challenge. Bad news is it's got to do with baseball. And I know you don't do too well with baseball.
1: Yeah, I don't do well with
0: I'm going to make this one. Still going to handicap you. Okay. Some. I think you're going to like this one.
1: We'll see.
0: You'll get this one. This day in
1: 1903.
0: If you're not a baseball expert.
1: The one Ken Burns documentary I didn't make it through was the one on baseball.
0: When you say 1900 anything, it's bad news. But I think you're going to get this.
1: But the year the Wright brothers flew their plane.
0: Yeah. Okay.
1: What happened?
0: Somebody hit a baseball.
1: Okay.
0: Hit a foul ball and knocked the plane down. No, let's see. 1903, the Boston Americans defeated the Pittsburgh Pirates to win the first modern World Series on this day, 1903.
1: Well,
0: your question is, the Boston Americans went on to become who? What team?
1: The Boston Red Sox, right?
0: Yeah, see, I told you.
1: Okay. But actually, before that, I think they were the Red Stockings. Didn't they do that with some of those socks? They called them stockings in the very beginning.
0: I think you have a good point there.
1: I remember that. And what man wants to wear stockings? So, yeah, they changed
0: it. I don't wear socks at all. Everybody knows that.
1: Okay.
0: And regrets it. So I've seen the Red Sox play. I went to a game at Fenway several years ago, about 20 years ago.
1: I've always thought it'd be a cool thing just to hear the Neil Diamond song for the crowd.
0: But it's a crappy stadium. It's really, I mean, people go, oh, well, it's vintage classic, you know, America's pastime atmosphere. No, that means it's a crappy stadium. It's really pretty old.
1: Okay. Pastime for updates. Huh?
0: Plus, they got monsters in there. They had this big green monster, and that was scary.
1: Yeah.
0: So I don't even remember who won the game.
1: Okay.
0: All right. So coming up, that's the hottest history challenge. Coming up, we've got Ella Langley and Morgan Wallen. Good morning from WHHT.
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got us a pretty sunrise this morning. Get to a clearing or a high place and enjoy it. Check it out. It's going to be sunshine, kind of hot today, with a high of 89. It's 63 at WHHT.

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1: Far Off Broadway Players.
0: Okay, yeah, well, so we got that coming up. And now everybody on the radio is going to be doing their cheesy vampire impression.
1: Can you do yours?
0: Blah, blah, blah. That's what, when you can't do a good vampire, you just, that's your default.
1: Really?
0: Just say blah, blah, blah.
1: I mean, I try to, Dracula.
0: Just got to stick your, yeah, that's pretty bad.
1: Thanks, so I appreciate it.
0: What's going on?
1: Well, 8 years ago, they did Dracula here at the Plaza Theater, and they are bringing it back. It is one of the most talked about productions that they did, and you can catch it this weekend. It's taking place at the Plaza Theater October 16th, 17th, and 18th. So Friday night at 7, Saturday afternoon at 2, Saturday night at 7, and then Sunday afternoon at 2.
0: Okay.
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0: 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Todd Steenbergen from Glasgow News 1.
2: Good morning. Here's the latest from Glasgow News 1. The Glasgow City Council has hit pause on a proposed rezoning for a 75-unit affordable senior housing development on West Washington Street. Council members last night voted 7-2 to table the measure while a lawsuit over the project moves toward a court hearing set for October 19th. Residents have raised concerns about traffic, density, and infrastructure, and city officials say the zoning decision is complicated by a 90-day state deadline and the pending legal challenge. Glasgow City Council has finalized new regulations for electric bicycles and scooters inside city limits, with a focus on keeping young riders safer on busy streets. The rules require helmets for riders under 18, bar those under 16 from operating the fastest Class 3 e-bikes, and generally keep e-bikes and scooters off sidewalks outside residential areas. Council members also recognized three Glasgow police officers, promoting John Wallen and Jarrett Graber to sergeant and Cameron Murrell to lieutenant. Southern Living is recommending Glasgow for a November getaway, highlighting our historic small town as an option for travel before the holidays. The magazine says Glasgow is in a great location between Louisville and Nashville, about 20 minutes from Mammoth Cave National Park, and recommends spending at least one day visiting the cave system. The 80th Annual Kentucky State Gospel Singing Convention is coming to Cave City this Friday and Saturday. The event begins at 6 each evening at the Cave Area Conference Center. Admission is free with concessions available. Performers include the Music City Quartet and Family Legacy. The announcement says trios and quartets from Kentucky, Ohio, and Tennessee will feature Southern and country gospel with a love offering collected each evening. For full details on these stories and more local coverage throughout the day, visit GlasgowNews1.com. I'm Todd Steenbergen.
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0: 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Clue for Secret Celebrity. That's a few minutes away. And playing for Kentucky Kingdom tickets here in a few minutes. The clue is, don't mistake him for a trash can. I think that kind of hurts his feelings. Don't mistake him for a trash can. 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Sunny today with a high of 89, clear tonight, low 65. Tomorrow mostly sunny, slight chance of early showers, and then a better chance of showers or thunderstorms by afternoon, high tomorrow 87. High top Commerce Plaza at 63, the water tower on West Main, 63. A nice, pretty sunrise this morning. Check it out.
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horseback. 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

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Good morning. It's 641, 19 minutes, still 7 o'clock. 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Got a pair of Kentucky Kingdom tickets for you. They are open two more weekends, open till the end of October. A pair of tickets for you. If you're the first caller, correctly identify our Secret Celebrity at 270-651-3000. Don't mistake him for a trash can. That's your clue. Ready to play the audio now? Oh, wow. What? Oh, gosh. He must be from Monroe County, because I did not understand a word he said. Who is that? 270-651-3000. I'm not going to play that again, because it might accidentally start your dishwasher, cause a problem. Call in to win Kentucky Kingdom.

0: 103.7 WHHT. Let's get to the phone. Who are we talking with now?
1: No, sir.
0: What's your name? Where are you calling from?
1: It's Spanky.
0: It's Spanky. All right, Spanky. Mind if I say your real name?
1: Now sure, go ahead.
0: Now that you're a grown man, Anthony? Okay. But Spanky, I like calling you Spanky more.
1: That's right.
0: Okay, Spanky, you seem like somebody that grew up on this movie. Let's play the audio again for Kentucky Kingdom tickets. All right, who is that? Who is that? I'm not talking about the actor. I don't think there was an actor behind that. Who is that?
1: Well, I was going to say something else because I was going to say that it was Kelly Clarkson.
0: Oh, what, Kelly Clarkson? Do you have another guess?
1: No, I don't. Yeah. I don't.
0: You think that this is Kelly Clarkson?
1: Well, yeah.
0: Where did you come up
1: with? She's having a fit.
0: Oh, well, okay. Sounds like she had a fit when she stuck her tongue in the electric. Okay, whatever. All right, and yeah. I'm going to have to take another caller, Spanky.
1: I know. That's okay. Thank you, sir.
0: Thanks for sacrificing yourself on that. Let's take another caller. Kelly Clarkson. I. You know what? I did not see that coming. Sometimes I think I'm clairvoyant, but I did not see that one coming. 270-651-3000. We'll take the name of the movie, the name of the character, or the movie to win Kentucky Kingdom tickets. Thought this one was going to be easy. Then I got a Kelly Clarkson. Did not see that one coming.

0: 93.7 WHHT. I'm not ready to throw my hands up and give up just yet. You guys ought to get this. I don't have a winner yet. Secret celebrity plane for Kentucky Kingdom tickets. Got a pair of them. So come on, y'all. 270-651-3000. Don't mistake him for a trash can. It's not Kelly Clarkson. And we'll take the name of the character or the movie franchise. Another clue, it's C-3PO's bro. C-3PO's bro. A lot of numbers and letters to have to get through this morning. Who is that? 270-651-3000. Name of the character or the movie franchise to win Kentucky Kingdom tickets. We'll give you till the other side of this break to win from WHHT.
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9: Yes, I am.
0: Oh, okay. Hey, turn your radio down so we don't get up. I'm hearing myself in the background, and it's throwing my brain off. Okay.
9: Is that better?
0: That's better. Thank you. What's your name? Where are you calling from? Have you won from us in the last 30 days?
9: No, I have not.
0: Oh, okay. What's your name? Where are you calling from?
9: Lori Wilson. I'm from Horse Cave.
0: Okay. All right, Lori. Surely you're going to get it. I'm going to tell you once again, this is not Kelly Clarkson.
9: Okay.
0: All right, and I don't even think it's a famous, it's not any famous singer, to be honest with you. All right, so do you need all the clues again, or you think you got this?
9: I think I've got it.
0: All right, who is it, Lori?
9: I think it's R2-D2.
0: It is R2-D2. Congratulations. I didn't think it would be that hard to get a winner today, but you've got Kentucky Kingdom tickets. You big Star Wars nerd? You a Star Wars fan?
9: Somewhat, not really.
0: Are you going to plan on going to a galaxy far, far away today?
9: No.
0: Or just work?
9: No.
0: Just work.
9: No.
0: Oh, okay. Not even going to work.
9: I retired in July.
0: What's
9: so
0: that?
9: I'm good.
0: Oh, okay.
9: I said I retired in July, so I'm good.
0: Oh, okay. Well, must be nice. Well, I'm having so much trouble getting winners, I think I'm going to retire early. But you came through.
9: I recommend it.
0: Congratulations from WHHT. On a train.

0: Getting your Tuesday off and running with 103.7 WHHT, a plant update. How are we doing on our plant responsibility? Kelly, well, they left a plant in the studio for us to take care of.
1: So far, it's alive. I keep trying to move it into the sun.
0: Yeah, I hear that's good for plants.
1: It is. This one apparently is supposed to have lots of sun, and it's still damp, so it's not. It doesn't need to be watered just yet.
0: I've got a name for our plant.
1: Oh, you do?
0: Audrey 2.
1: Audrey 2.
0: I think that comes from, Little Shop of Horrors?
1: Oh, okay.
0: It looks like a Little Shop of Horrors kind of plant.
1: Okay.
0: Like I say, it might bite you once it hits an ocean.
1: So Audrey 2.
0: Yeah.
1: Just Audrey.
0: Yeah. And then when she gets really healthy, we'll take her out for a walk around the Glasgow Square.
1: I'll let you do that.
0: I'm looking forward to taking care of her.

0: hands up. It's time for the news.
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0: Minute after 7, look at the news from Glasgow. 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
2: Good morning. Here's the latest from Glasgow News 1. The Glasgow City Council has hit pause on a proposed rezoning for a 75-unit affordable senior housing development on West Washington Street. Council members last night voted 7-2 to table the measure while a lawsuit over the project moves toward a court hearing set for October 19th. Residents have raised concerns about traffic, density, and infrastructure, and city officials say the zoning decision is complicated by a 90-day state deadline and the pending legal challenge. Glasgow City Council has finalized new regulations for electric bicycles and scooters inside city limits, with a focus on keeping young riders safer on busy streets. The rules require helmets for riders under 18. Bar those under 16 from operating the fastest Class 3 e-bikes, and generally keep e-bikes and scooters off sidewalks outside residential areas. Council members also recognized three Glasgow police officers, promoting John Wallen and Jarrett Graber to sergeant and Cameron Murrell to lieutenant. Barron County's Land Use Committee is scheduled to meet tonight at 6 p.m. in the Glasgow City Council chambers for its final meeting before a public hearing on proposed zoning. Article 16 addresses commercial energy facilities, including solar farms and wind turbines. Article 17 would regulate infrastructure such as large data centers. The Joint City-County Planning Commission's hearing is scheduled for next Monday, October 19th at 7 p.m. Proposed zoning would affect Barron County residents outside incorporated areas. The Caverna Independent Board of Education will consider participation in a state scholarship program, review ongoing facility improvements, and discuss the district's dyslexia policy tonight during its board meeting. The board will also consider a proposal for the district to participate in the Kentucky Education Fund, a tax credit scholarship program. For full details on these stories and more local coverage throughout the day, visit GlasgowNews1.com. 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
0: Hey, good morning. 5 minutes after 7 at WHHT. Forecast calling for sunshine today. Kind of hot, high up to 89. Clear tonight, low 65. Mostly sunny to start off tomorrow. A slight chance of early showers, then a better chance of showers or a thunderstorm by afternoon. High tomorrow, 87. High top Commerce Plaza on the fourth floor. We've got 63. TJ Health Pavilion, 63. As you're waking up, Todd and Kelly. Now we've got the Zach Brown Band.

0: 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Good morning. Waking up with Todd and Kelly at 7:12. Sunny today. Hot high 89.
1: Good morning. We've got Blake Shelton on the way, but right now it's Kenny Chesney on WHHT.

0: country. Sawdust Hits 103.7 WHHT. There's Blake Shelton, 718. Waking up with Todd and Kelly last night. Kelly, I did it again during an exciting overtime football game. Guess what I did?
1: You fell asleep.
0: Yeah, it was getting to be an exciting game, and then I rolled over, and there went the coffee table again. I've gone through like...
1: You fell on the coffee table?
0: I've gone through like 10 coffee tables this football season. Exciting finish that I apparently missed again last night. And I like both the Bills and the Rams. It was hard to know who to root for.
1: Mm.
0: Bills pulled it out in overtime with a 45-yard field goal at the end, 37-34. In baseball, the Brewers have a 2-0 lead over the Dodgers. Milwaukee winning last night 7-4. In the American League, Cleveland took game one, winning 7-3 over Tampa Bay. Hey, want everybody to keep listening. Got another chance to win amusement park tickets. This time it's going to be for Holiday World. Just a few minutes. Going to play the sound of the roller coaster. And we might throw in some touch tones. And we'll get on the microphone and say, y'all call now.
1: Just whatever.
0: We're going to make it pretty daggone obvious.
1: Yeah.
0: All right. Coming up in a few minutes to win Kentucky Kingdom tickets. Got a pair of those for you as they're still open for a couple more weekends for the season. Special in-studio guest. We've got a real-life fireman.
1: We do.
0: We do, coming up.
1: Yes.
0: So we'll talk to him in just a moment. WHHT, good morning.
2: Folks, when it's time to sell, there's nothing quite like the sound of an auction. 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How about I buy 10? How about I buy 10? 15. How about I buy 15? Now 20. 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Now 20. So, here's some info on our next auction.
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0: Good morning from 103.7 WHHT 723. High today, 89, with lots of sunshine today. Kelly, introduce our in-studio guest.
1: Yes, so this is Battalion Chief Justin Wells with the Glasgow Fire Department. And good morning to you, Justin. How are you?
10: Good morning. I'm doing fairly well. How are y'all?
1: Doing fantastic. Thank you so much for being here early this morning. And Justin is actually here to tell us a little bit about their hiring event. And they, of course, if you, you know, when kids were younger, we always wanted to grow up and be a firefighter, and now that can actually happen. If that was your dream, this can actually happen because they are looking for folks in our community to join the team. So tell us a little bit about what you guys are doing, Justin.
10: So we have a hiring process coming up. The deadline to apply is November 2nd, and we're going to have what we call tryouts on November 7th, starting at 8 a.m. at our training center on Beaver Trail. And what this will consist of is it will be a written test, just like a general knowledge test, and it will be a mile and a half run.
1: Okay.
10: Run.
0: Not walk, not stroll.
10: We're looking for runners.
1: Well, if something's on fire, you want a firefighter to run to it.
0: All right.
10: And push-ups, sit-ups.
0: Okay. Then now there's something I'm also not good at.
10: Yeah.
0: But there's people out there that... they can do this.
10: Right. And it'll also be a grip strength.
0: And grip strength.
10: We're not necessarily looking for the strongest or the fastest.
0: Yeah, but just good enough.
10: But we look
0: make
10: for
0: the mark.
10: Yep, we look for motivation, determination, and people that are going to keep trying.
1: Okay. All right. So what are some of the qualifications for becoming a firefighter?
10: You actually don't. It's minimal. You don't have to have any training. Because we do all our training in-house.
1: Okay.
10: And so if it's a dream that you have, you can come in with minimal to zero knowledge of the job.
0: Age limit?
10: And we will train you, 18.
0: And no upper age limit? Really? If you're like 88 years old, you probably ought to think twice about it, I guess.
1: Well, but I mean, there's some very fit 88-year-olds
0: out there. Well, yeah.
10: True. I've seen some 50-year-olds that could outdo some 20-year-olds.
1: Yeah. I believe that. Okay. I do believe that. So, okay, so at least 18 years of age, and do you all have benefits? Of course you have benefits, but what are those benefits?
10: Yes, we have a fairly impressive benefit package. We get 12 paid holidays. Mm-hmm. We get paid vacation and sick leave. We are offered health, dental, vision insurance, a term life insurance policy. We also have something new that they started maybe this year or last year is the Fit for Life health clinic that TJ Sampson has. They opened it up for city employees and their family members that are on their insurance. So that's free of cost. We have an on-site fitness center at the station.
1: Mm-hmm.
10: Also, we are under the Kentucky State Hazardous Duty Retirement, which is a pretty good retirement. And after you get certified, you receive so many hours of training, and you are a certified firefighter, you get Kentucky will pay you a monthly incentive just to maintain that certification. It also qualifies you for the step raises in the city. And one other big perk of the job is it's a 24-on, 48-off schedule.
1: Mm-hmm.
10: So you come in, work one day, you get off 2 days. When I was interested in the job, the chief at the time said a way to look at it is every day you go to work is Friday.
1: Yeah, that's kind of nice. Yeah, I like that. Can we do that here? Work 24 and off? No, I don't guess that'll work.
0: Well, we can add. It didn't hurt to ask.
1: So where do you go to get the application, Justin?
10: You'll go to the cityofglasgow.gov, and you'll see you can click employment. And it will also give you a full job description of the job of firefighter, and then you can just hit join. It'll take you to the application.
0: Who has to walk the Dalmatian? Is that your job?
10: I'm still working on trying to talk them into getting one.
0: Yeah, every fire department needs a Dalmatian.
1: That would be great. You need to stay in contact with BRAWA and just see if they have a Dalmatian to come
10: in. There's been a few people that had them personally, and they bring them in for pictures and stuff.
1: Yeah. That would be great.
0: Other question I have. Are you at the Broadway? You work at Broadway? Or
10: Yes, sir.
0: Okay. Just, when just I come down there, will you let me sit in the fire truck?
10: Absolutely.
0: Okay. Can I push some buttons? And
10: oh, yeah. You can do the horn, the siren, everything.
1: Can I go with you?
0: No. I ask first. Okay.
10: And anyone's welcome to come down there if they're interested. They can come and see what it's like.
0: Okay. I thought I was going to be special. But thanks. That's good. It's awful nice of you. All right, thank you for coming by.
1: Yes, thanks for stopping by.
10: Well, thank you all for having me.
1: Yes, absolutely.
0: Justin Wells, Battalion Chief, Glasgow Fire Department. Thank you for all you do to keep us safe. It's 728.

0: 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Perfect country singer name, Graylin James.
1: Y'all.
0: Water at a Wedding. It's 7:34. Y'all listen for the sound of the roller coaster and the touchstones, and what else can we throw? Kelly slurping her coffee. We'll throw in a bunch of sound effects, so you'll know.
1: I'm not sure that I'm liking this coffee.
0: Kind of a gross sound. It'll be the third caller when you hear the roller coaster sound effect coming up here in a little bit at 270-651-3000 to win Kentucky Kingdom ticket. You didn't do very good on the coffee.
1: No, this coffee's horrible.
0: Okay.
1: I don't know how long it's been in there. I ran out of my normal coffee, so I had to suffice with this, and it tastes horrible.
0: Well, okay.
1: I need more coffee.
0: All right. Well, we want you to be in a better mood, so let's fix that problem right away. So your chance to win coming up before long. Now we've got the news. Glasgow News 1, Todd Steinberg.
2: Good morning. Here's the latest from Glasgow News 1. The Glasgow City Council has hit pause on a proposed rezoning for a 75-unit affordable senior housing development on West Washington Street. Council members last night voted 7-2 to table the measure while a lawsuit over the project moves toward a court hearing set for October 19th. Residents have raised concerns about traffic, density, and infrastructure, and city officials say the zoning decision is complicated by a 90-day state deadline and the pending legal challenge. Glasgow City Council has finalized new regulations for electric bicycles and scooters inside city limits, with a focus on keeping young riders safer on busy streets. The rules require helmets for riders under 18, bar those under 16 from operating the fastest Class 3 e-bikes, and generally keep e-bikes and scooters off sidewalks outside residential areas. Council members also recognized three Glasgow police officers, promoting John Wallen and Jarrett Graber to sergeant and Cameron Murrell to lieutenant. Southern Living is recommending Glasgow for a November getaway, highlighting our historic small town as an option for travel before the holidays. The magazine says Glasgow is in a great location between Louisville and Nashville, about 20 minutes from Mammoth Cave National Park, and recommends spending at least one day visiting the cave system. The 80th Annual Kentucky State Gospel Singing Convention is coming to Cave City this Friday and Saturday. The event begins at 6 each evening at the Cave Area Conference Center. Admission is free with concessions available. Performers include the Music City Quartet and Family Legacy. The announcement says trios and quartets from Kentucky, Ohio, and Tennessee will feature Southern and Country Gospel with a love offering collected each evening. For full details on these stories and more local coverage throughout the day, visit GlasgowNews1.com. I'm Todd Steinbergen.
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1: Looks like it's going to be another nice day. Lots of sunshine and a little bit warmer, too.
0: Tad hot. High today of 89. Clear tonight, low 65. Tomorrow, starting off sunny, then a slight chance of early showers as it clouds up, and then a better chance of showers or a thunderstorm by tomorrow afternoon with a high of 87.
1: Currently, it's sunny. in downtown Glasgow and 62 high atop Commerce Plaza.
0: At the drop-off lane at Glasgow High School, 63. All right, Kelly, let us do it. There we go. Hold on. Hold on to your hats. We're ready to take the third caller, 270-651-3000 to win Kentucky King. No, Holiday World tickets. Sorry, y'all. 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

0: 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Good morning. It's 7:44, 16 minutes till 8 o'clock. And who we have on the phone?
1: Katie Holman from Glasgow.
0: Hey, Katie, how about some Holiday World tickets? You're the third caller and the winner.
1: Woo-hoo!
0: I think you can make it to Holiday World?
1: Yes.
0: You could go to Splash and Safari, but when you jumped in, it'd be... There won't be any water
1: be
0: there.
1: Way too cold.
0: Yeah, too cold and... Yeah. Probably not any water in the pool there. But you can go to enjoy the roller coasters and other fun stuff at Holiday World as they're open for a couple of more weekends. How's that?
1: Perfect.
0: Let me ask you a question. Have you ever got sick on a roller coaster?
1: I have not.
0: You have not?
1: No.
0: Well, what about you, Kelly? You ever been,
2: I've gotten a little queasy, but I've never actually gotten sick.
0: Let me just put it this way. I always turn around and warn the person sitting behind me. That's what I always do.
2: Oh, boy.
0: And sometimes it helps, sometimes it doesn't. But, hey, stinks to be you if you're sitting behind me on a roller coaster. Well, congrats. What's your name again?
1: Katie.
0: All right, Katie, you're going on us. Congratulations from WHHT.

0: 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Morgan and Posted 748. Can you believe Secret Celebrity this morning? Got to continue to make fun of Spanky. Somebody I've known for a while called in. Who is this Secret Celebrity? And this is, who is it? This is Kelly Clarkson. Oh, why?
1: I heard him say that.
0: I don't know where he came up with that.
1: I don't know either.
0: Everybody knows that.
1: I was down the hall and I heard Kelly Clarkson. I was like, what?
0: Congratulations for being a non-winner today, Spanky Anthony Thomas. Today on Secret Celebrity. But then we took Lori Wilson, and she correctly guessed that that is R2-D2. So we'll play again.
1: Even I knew that this morning.
0: You're not
1: Can
0: even
1: you believe
0: a,
1: that?
0: You're not even a Star Wars
1: nerd.
0: No,
1: but I even knew who it was.
0: So we'll try it again tomorrow morning, and I'm going to go ahead and give you a hint now. The answer will not be Kelly Clarkson.
1: Okay.
0: For tomorrow, around 6:40, we'll play for either Holiday World or Kentucky Kingdom tickets again on Secret Celebrity. All right, Kelly, how's Riley Ugly doing on the charts?
1: Whoa.
0: Riley Ugly.
1: Riley Green.
0: Patty B is going to talk about Riley Ugly
1: and how he's not ugly, doing
0: on the charts. On the way, news from Nashville, then music from Jason Aldean coming up.
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1: Hey, it's Patty B. It's great to see all these country artists climbing those charts and making history. 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Congratulations to Riley. 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
2: Good morning. Here's the latest from Glasgow News 1. The Glasgow City Council has hit pause on a proposed rezoning for a 75-unit affordable senior housing development on West Washington Street. Council members last night voted 7-2 to table the measure, while a lawsuit over the project moves toward a court hearing set for October 19th. Residents have raised concerns about traffic, density, and infrastructure, and city officials say the zoning decision is complicated by a 90-day state deadline and the pending legal challenge. Glasgow City Council has finalized new regulations for electric bicycles and scooters inside city limits, with a focus on keeping young riders safer on busy streets. The rules require helmets for riders under 18, bar those under 16 from operating the fastest Class 3 e-bikes, and generally keep e-bikes and scooters off sidewalks outside residential areas. Council members also recognized three Glasgow police officers, promoting John Wallen and Jarrett Graber to sergeant and Cameron Murrell to lieutenant. Barron County's Land Use Committee is scheduled to meet tonight at 6 p.m. in the Glasgow City Council Chambers for its final meeting before a public hearing on proposed zoning. Article 16 addresses commercial energy facilities, including solar farms and wind turbines. Article 17 would regulate infrastructure such as large data centers. The Joint City-County Planning Commission's hearing is scheduled for next Monday, October 19th at 7 p.m. Proposed zoning would affect Barron County residents outside incorporated areas. The Caverna Independent Board of Education will consider participation in a state scholarship program, review ongoing facility improvements, and discuss the district's dyslexia policy tonight during its board meeting. The board will also consider a proposal for the district to participate in the Kentucky Education Fund, a tax credit scholarship program. For full details on these stories and more local coverage throughout the day, visit GlasgowNews1.com. I'm Todd Steenbergen.
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0: 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Hello, hello. Good morning. It is Tuesday, October 13th. This month is flying by so fast. Can you believe it?
1: No. I mean, it's just every month.
0: I know. It was just January.
1: Every time I'm like, oh, after I get through this weekend, I'm going to get a break. Guess what? Those are over.
0: Doesn't happen. Nope. Yeah. Oh, you're heading into crazy busy
1: season.
0: Yeah,
1: crazy.
0: Yeah, as we are too. This is usually our nonstop crazy busy season too.
1: Yeah.
0: So it's, but you know, I don't know that anything ever slows down because I look forward to summer because typically I don't have a ton of things going on, you know.
1: Yeah. But your summer was crazy.
0: It was. I had something, it seemed like every other weekend or every weekend, and I did not get as much full time as I wanted this past summer. I think that's why I was so not wanting summer to be over as quickly. But here we are. I just wish that I could go and, you know, play hooky and go work on my tan.
1: Yeah, just, you know, if we stay bronzy all year, I would feel better.
0: I know. I would, too. I would, too. I'm so much happier when I have a tan.
1: Yeah.
0: You know? I'm in a better mood.
1: Exactly. Nobody understands.
0: No. Nobody understands. All right. I do want to say thanks to all of our sponsors this week. We have the City of Bowling Green, which they are brand new to Shop Local. Talia was in with us yesterday. Fireline Outdoors, Amy's back in the hot seat this morning. 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Our phone number is 270-651-3000. And what do you want to give away today?
1: We will do a gift card today.
0: All right. So,
1: you know, it's easier to do a gift card because then you can either choose to keep it for yourself or give it away.
0: That's right. That is right. That way you can buy whatever you want.
1: Exactly.
0: Okay. So gift card this morning up for grabs to Fireline Outdoors. 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And you've got all kinds of, all kinds of stuff in the store. Yeah. I mean, the last couple of times I have been there, you've got boxes and you're unboxing the boxes and trying to make room for more product.
1: It's like, you know, where do I put these new 15 styles of clothes? Yeah, it's bad.
0: And I believe you accidentally ordered more than you needed to of something last time I was there.
1: Yeah, I remember I ordered vest. 11 of one size.
0: Was it? Yes. Was it the vest or the hoodie? Or
1: I think the vest. Okay. I ended up getting 11 of one size.
0: Yeah.
1: You know, sometimes my fingers like do crazy things on the computer. And it happens on with that particular one. So that was Burly Bow. It happens on that site. So I'm like, I think a one is already in there, and sometimes I'll get excited, and I'll put another one, and then I...
0: Oops.
1: So I really need to pay attention whenever I hit confirm, but, you know, it's okay.
0: It's all right. I'm sure you've already sold most of them anyway.
1: Yeah. I can't keep anything in, but we're still having a lot of stuff out on the front porch. I'm still pulling stuff, so it is up to 60% off. I'm just trying to make room for the new fall, so lots of shorts and t-shirts and, I don't know, there's, like, swim shirts and I don't even know exactly what all's out there.
0: So much.
1: Yeah.
0: Yeah.
1: If I see it and I'm like, oh, that's been here for just a few days, I'm like, okay, we gotta go.
0: Yeah. So your gift card could be...
1: Exactly.
0: Could hook you up with quite a few things.
1: It could.
0: Yeah.
1: Yeah.
0: So you got to call in this morning, get registered for that. We already have a couple of phone calls.
1: Good morning. Welcome to Shop Local.
2: Good morning.
1: Hello. How are you?
2: Fine. How are y'all doing?
1: Good.
2: I would like to register.
1: All right.
2: Greta Roten, Rachel Roten, and Randall Roten, please.
1: Okay. And then what's your phone number?
2: 270

0: Andy, I got you all three down.
1: All right. Y'all be good.
0: You too.
1: All right.
0: Bye-bye.
1: Bye.
0: All righty. 270-651-3000. That's 651-3000. What do you... Let's see. You got a big event coming up this weekend.
2: We do. Okay. So, I mean, this grew from an idea that we just, you know, wanted to do something to... It's going to be really big, mm-hmm. which is amazing.
0: Yes.
2: So we have our benefit for Trooper Hayden Phillips and his family. It's us, Double D's, and the Frozen Flamingo that kind of just knew that we wanted to do something. It just kind of us talking. We were like, okay, we'll just have, you know, a food trailer, a drink trailer, and then we were going to do the bracelets. And at that time, wasn't even going to do t-shirts.
0: Yeah.
2: You know, it was just very, just to do something. And as soon as we posted about it, it was just everybody came together. And it has grown into, we are having a cruise in. And it will be in Midmark's parking lot. So they have allowed us to use that parking lot. Hamburgers and Hot Dogs Cruise In has kind of helped us, you know, shape that.
0: Mm-hmm.
2: And then in front, we have Bigfoot Inflatables, who is donating 4 inflatables for the kids.
0: Wow.
2: Yes. Then, of course, Double D's, the Frozen Flamingo. We have a lady sitting up with desserts. And we have a huge silent auction.
0: Mm-hmm.
2: Things are still getting donated for that. So, you know, a lot of just everybody in the community has, you know, really came together for that. Let me think what else. I know I'm going to leave something out.
0: You've something got a lot.
2: So we're going to have 2 raffles. So some of the items, if they were really big, they are actually going to come. So I have an AR that was donated. So he is going to sell tickets on that. And then a half a beef. Somebody's going to sell tickets on that. There's one other thing. Oh, this hasn't been announced yet. And it's still in the making.
0: Okay.
2: But... we're gonna have live music.
0: Okay.
2: So there'll be more to come with that.
0: All right.
2: Yeah.
0: So the suspense.
2: Yeah.
0: You have to wait and find out who.
2: I know.
0: That's gonna be. Where are they gonna set up?
2: So I think because I'm gonna completely close that front parking lot
0: mm-hmm.
2: and close the store. You know, nothing will be open. I think I'm just gonna set them like either on the front porch. Or get a trailer and set it right in front of the porch so it can be right there because that's where the silent auction is going to be.
0: Gotcha.
2: So it's going to start at 3. I think we had like 3 to 7 is what we had. So mm-hmm. it may get dark at the very end, but I'm just telling people bring your chairs and because we're not going to, you know, get a bunch of tables and chairs or anything like that.
0: Right.
2: But bring your own chairs and hang out. There's going to be all kinds of stuff. And
0: yeah.
2: I'm still working out more details. So.
0: It's just kind of unfolding one day at a time, I guess.
2: 850 shirts already have been sold.
0: Wow.
2: Yeah.
0: That's amazing.
2: And we have a huge goal. I haven't said it out loud very much, but...
0: Do you want to say?
2: I'll say it out loud, but it just makes me nervous. $36,900 to go with his badge number of 369.
0: Oh, that would be so wonderful.
2: Yes. And we are, with what we already have, well on the way. But...
0: that would be so awesome. Well, it'd be great to even surpass that, you know, but at least hit that number.
2: I would love to be able to, like, announce it, like, that night, but I don't know. With so many different, like, everybody, it'll probably be the next day, you know. But everything that we're doing will go to Jordan and those boys.
0: Okay. I think that's wonderful that you all are doing that. And I know Jordan and her family
2: mm-hmm.
0: appreciate it so greatly. The outpouring support that this community has shown to Trooper Phillips' family has just been amazing.
2: Yeah.
0: I mean, it really
2: has
0: been.
2: He was just loved by so many different mm-hmm. people. Everybody comes in the store and they'll just tell me, you know, a completely different story of, you know, how they knew him. And
0: mm-hmm. yeah, it seems like every time I pull up Facebook, there's someone sharing a memory or,
2: mm-hmm.
0: you know, talking about or sharing a screenshot of a conversation that they had or a picture mm-hmm. of him. And it's just, I hope that those moments and those times bring

0: a little bit of joy to his family.
1: Yes.
0: Just knowing that he impacted so many people such a great way. Mm-hmm. So, yeah, I think that's wonderful that you guys are doing that on Saturday.
1: Yeah, we're excited.
0: Very happy. Mm-hmm. Very happy about that. All right, 270-651-3000, 651-3000. You can call in and get registered for the Fireline Outdoors gift card that we are going to give away at the end of the hour. And let's talk Big South Realty and Auction. Of course, Jesse Muse, he's the man whenever it comes to auctioneering, and he has a couple of really big auctions going on. In fact, he has one this Saturday beginning at 9 a.m. This is the Dennis Smith Estate at 649 Settles Road here in Glasgow. And this is lakefront property, okay? About 148 acres that will be sold in separate tracts. There are tractors. There's equipment, rolled hay, UTVs, trailers, cattle and fencing equipment, and so much more. You really need to see this to really kind of wrap your mind around all of it with this huge property. I know, it really, really is. And you can see some photos at BigSouthAuctions.com. You're gonna click on that auction site, and then it's gonna pull up so many pictures for you to actually see. And it'll show the tracks, how they will be sold and set up as well. So keep that in mind. That's this Saturday, October 17th, beginning at 9 a.m. And then there's an online-only auction that will start this Thursday, October the 15th, and run through Thursday, October 22nd. This is located at their office. They are at 106 East Wayne Street here in Glasgow. They're going to have antiques, tools, glassware, personal property, lots of different collectibles. So you can stop by their office beginning on Thursday at 10 a.m. And that will run through Thursday, October 22nd at 5:30. You can see all of these auction items at BigSouthAuctions.com. That's BigSouthAuctions.com. And then, of course, the consignment machinery auction, which is an auction that Jesse has mentioned the last couple of times that he has been in studio. They are taking consignments October 21st through the 23rd from 8 until 4. They're at the Temple Hill Fairgrounds. That is on Tompkinsville Road. So if you need to drop those off, you can. The 21st through the 23rd, 8 to 4. The consignment machinery auction is October 24th, beginning at 9 a.m. there at the Temple Hill Fairground. And you can find out more about that as well at BigSouthAuctions.com. That's BigSouthAuctions.com. Concessions and restrooms, of course, will be available that day as well. If you are looking to buy or sell, contact Jesse, and he will answer any questions that you might have. If you're a little bit nervous about an auction, don't really know all the ins and the outs, Jesse will tell you all about it because he knows all about it. And he has been doing this for a really long time, has received many awards over the years, and definitely is experienced and knows his stuff. So contact him at 270-670-9333. That's 270-670-9333. He will be in studio with us on Friday to tell us more about these auctions. All right, Amy, let's talk about some other things that you have in store right now.
1: Oh, my goodness. I was just sitting here thinking, what are we going to talk about next? Because there's so much.
0: I know. Hard to remember everything, too.
1: So the weekend, okay, so we're coming up on this weekend. The next weekend, the 24th, that's going to be our trunk or treat as well. So 6 o'clock, trunk or treat at Fireline Outdoors in the parking lot. And products. Oh, my goodness. I don't know where to start.
0: It's hard.
1: You know, that's why I always do a gift card, mm-hmm. because I'm like, if I just pick, I'm just saying, just a Candleberry candle. Well, that may only be a fourth of our customers, mm-hmm. that would, you know.
0: A gift card opens the door to so many people.
1: Yeah.
0: You can get what you want.
1: It really
0: does. Of course,
1: it
0: is hunting season.
1: Yes. So we are fully, and I love the commercial that's going right now because it's just everything that's, you know, going on. But we have our own deer feed this year. Well, we started with it last year. Ryan named it Stud Finder. You know.
0: Uh-huh. I mean, it makes sense.
1: I mean, it does, you know. So I can't remember now what the other one was, but they were like, yeah, I don't think you need to put that on a bag.
0: Oh,
1: you know,
0: one of those.
1: Oh. Yeah. Yeah. Uh-huh. You know, leave it to run.
0: Yeah.
1: But so we not only have our own deer feed mineral, then we have ear corn, shell corn. We've got all your ammo, scopes, all hunting accessories and all kinds of cover scents and just literally everything that you need to go hunting.
0: Mm-hmm.
1: Your saddles, your, yeah, just bows, whatever you need.
0: Ammo. Did you say ammo? You may have said ammo. I don't.
1: I mean, it's just a lot, but you know, he keeps up with all of that stuff, so I don't have to really, you know.
0: Right.
1: Yeah. The right. scopes right now have been a really hot item. I feel like this year, I don't know, seems like there's a lot of optics purchases. Mm-hmm. So I don't know. Maybe it's just a year for everybody to upgrade.
0: Mm-hmm. Maybe so.
1: Maybe. Maybe. You know, so your husband can go over and he can get his new whatever, and you can come and get candles and laundry detergent mm-hmm. and clothes, mm-hmm. you know.
0: Something for everyone.
1: Yeah.
0: So, is it archery season right now?
1: So, archery has been in for a while.
0: Okay, I thought so.
1: Because it's the first to come in. Mm-hmm. So, yeah, we do. Cade's been doing custom arrows and any, like, if you need your bow set up, he can help you. We work on compound bows, no crossbows. We don't have a crossbow press. But then we have some bows that are already, like, they have everything set up, so they already have a sight and, you know, he was right. You know, we need to do like an archery lesson.
0: Mm-hmm. Yeah, because I don't have. I think I took an archery class when I was in high school, or maybe that was part of our PE class. We did archery. It was for like a day or two.
1: Yeah,
0: I do remember that. I don't know how good I was.
1: I don't remember. I mean, like maybe once or twice when Cade's made me pull a bow back and mm-hmm. like no a crossbow. I'm like okay, mm-hmm. you know,
0: yeah.
1: But Bing. Bow. I mean, you have to like. Really like concentrate.
0: Yeah.
1: Because I mean, that arrow's going wherever you're pointing it.
0: That could be a little scary, couldn't it?
1: Yeah. But uh-huh. We have that whole room. I'm trying to think. Oh, I don't know if you've been seeing, but we've been getting in like pallets of duck and goose decoys. Mm-hmm. So Higdon and Heyday, we just got two very large shipments of those. Ryan's very excited about having all of those.
0: Ooh, okay.
1: Yeah.
0: All right. Good deal. Let's take another phone call.
1: Good morning. Welcome to Shop Local. Good morning.
0: Hey.
2: Hello.
0: Hi, good morning.
2: Hi, I'd like you to sign up, please.
1: All right. What's your name?
2: Barrett. Barrett Vance.
1: Got it. And what's your phone number?
2: 270-590-6516.
1: All right. We got you.
2: I appreciate it. Thank
1: All
2: you.
1: All right. Have a good day.
0: Thanks, Barrett. Bye-bye.
2: All right, you too. You're welcome. All right, bye.
0: All right. 270-651-3000. That's 651-3000 giving away a gift card to Fireline Outdoors. So you can call in this morning, get registered for that. And I know there are just so many things that you can purchase there at Fireline. Whether you are looking for a knife, if you are looking mm-hmm. for, you know, anything hunting, fishing, or how about fishing?
1: Yeah, fishing right now is starting to pick back up, which, of course, you've still been having your bass tournament. So bass and crappie have still been okay. Catfish has been kind of silent mm-hmm. because it's been so hot. Mm-hmm. But that 1 week of kind of cool weather we had,
0: yep.
1: I mean, it picked right back up. So mm-hmm. I think after this week, it'll pick up once again. So anything bass, crappie, catfish, we pretty much, you know, rods, reels, baits, mm-hmm. anything except for live bait. We do not do live bait.
0: Right. Did y'all do that 1 year?
1: Well, so when we added on, we did one of the rooms, like, ready for, like, the minnow tanks and all of that. Mm-hmm. And then we ended up talking ourselves out of it because he was like, it's going to stink. Not stink up this whole, you know, but I mean, and then that takes a person away from, like, the floor if they're going to do stuff like that. So, yeah. I don't know. We just grew in different ways mm-hmm. other than
0: That's okay.
1: That.
0: Yeah. That is totally fine. All right, let's take another call.
1: Good morning. Welcome to Shop Local.
3: Morning.
1: Morning.
3: I want to register me, Alex, and Philip.
0: All right. Alex and Philip?
3: Yeah.
0: Okay.
1: And what's your phone number?
3: 590. Wait a minute, let me start over. I can't remember my own phone number. My mail will go back away and get up again. 678-5931.
1: 5931. Got it. All right.
3: Y'all have a good day.
1: You too.
0: Bye-bye. All right. Then we'll go to the other one.
1: Good morning. Welcome to Shop Local.
4: I want to register Mike and Renee Bushway.
1: How are you this morning?
4: All right. How are you?
1: Good. All right. And what's the phone number?
4: 590-7084.
1: All right. We got y'all in. I don't today, but I could possibly if we get some deliveries.
4: Okay. All right. Thank you.
1: You're welcome.
4: All right.
0: 770-651-3000, 651-3000. You can call in this morning, get registered for the gift card. We are going to give that away at the end of the hour. And there we go.
1: Good morning. Welcome to Shop Local.
5: Hey, good morning. What are you guys into?
1: Not much this morning.
5: I'd like to get registered. Register me and Jimmy.
1: All right.
0: All right, Ricky. And Jimmy, are y'all working hard this morning?
5: Oh, yeah, always. You know it.
0: I know y'all are.
1: They always take care of me.
0: Yeah, they take care
5: That's
0: of me,
5: right.
0: too.
5: What's your I told him, I said, they got little Sarah Evans on there. Let's call in.
0: What's your phone number?
5: 270-670-8898.
0: All right. Thanks, Ricky.
5: All right, thanks.
1: Bye.
5: You guys have a good one.
0: You too.
5: All
0: bye-bye.
5: Right,
0: bye.
1: Good morning. Welcome to Shop Local.
6: Good morning. I'd like to register me, Janai, and Hadley.
1: All right. And what was your name?
6: Kim.
1: Kim. And then Janaya. How do you spell that one?
6: J-A-N-I-A.
1: Got it. And then Hadley.
6: And Hadley.
1: Got it. And what's your last name?
6: The phone number? Oh, sorry. The phone number is 270-529-0425.
1: What's your last name?
6: Redman. R-E-D-M-A-N.
1: Got it. Did you get the phone number?
0: 529-0425?
6: Yes, ma'am.
0: Okay. And Redman, the last name for Janaya and Hadley?
6: Hadley is a Horton. Janaya is a Redman.
0: Okay.
1: All right.
6: All right. Thank you very much, sweetheart.
1: You're welcome.
0: Bye-bye.
6: Bye-bye.
0: All right, we'll take a short break and we will be back here in about 3 minutes, 3.5 minutes with Amy from Fireline Outdoors. It is Shop Local Tuesday's edition on 103.7 WHHT. It's Joe Nichols with Yeah.

0: 103.7 WHHT. Pretty good weather today. A little on the hot side. Sunny today, high 89. Clear tonight, low 65. Could be some rain by tomorrow. Slight chance early, and then clouding up more with a better chance of showers or a thunderstorm by tomorrow afternoon with a high of 87. It's 65 at 103.7 WHHT. Let's resume with Kelly and her shop local guest today, Amy from Fireline Outdoors.
1: Yes, yes, yes. Thank you so much, Todd. It is Tuesday. I think I've said this three times now, in case you didn't know what day it was. I'm just a little sidetracked. Like, my mind is not exactly where I want it to be right now.
2: It's okay. It happens.
1: Yeah. Amy and I were just talking about my husband is leaving, and he's leaving for a month, and I am very anxious about that. You know, it's like, at one time I was fine with him being gone, you know, because everybody's relationships goes through ups and downs, you know, and at one point I was like, yes, you do, because he went away for training for 9 months and it was good for both of us, you know, and now I'm like, I don't know that I don't want him to go. I'm very anxious, and my stomach is all upset. My nerve, I'm just all out of whack. You know, when you get nervous about something or you're anxious about something, and you can physically feel the effects of that. And that's how I've been feeling the last several days. And the closer we get to it, the more I feel. And I'm going to miss my husband. He's going to be gone for a month. And you know, could you imagine being without Ryan for a month?
2: No.
1: Yeah.
2: Now, he might be happy, but
1: he wouldn't be able to stand it. Are you kidding me?
2: He'd be like, oh my gosh, I don't have her. Hug me. But he always makes fun of me. Can't help it. It's just my thing.
1: Well, it is, but it is so cute. He would be miserable without you. Let's be real. A month, that's a long time.
2: You know what he could do in a month if he didn't have me?
1: Well, he wouldn't be nearly as happy.
2: He'd probably just sit out in the woods. And be like, oh my gosh, all this peace. It's so nice out. It's 20 degrees out.
1: I don't think so. I don't think so. But, you know, for those of you who, you do have a spouse, and imagine being without that spouse for a month. It's
2: Your day-to-day.
1: Yes. I'm going to miss him just coming home to him and him being there. And, you know, I mean, Kyle does a lot around the house too. I'll be the first to admit that, you know, he cooks and he prepares a lot of meals and occasionally he brings me my meal to me. I mean, I'm not going to lie. I am spoiled in some areas, but I'm just going to miss him being there. You know, it's different when, you know, he's there when you go home.
2: Yeah.
1: And now I'm just missing him. So I'm going to be missing him.
2: Maybe instead of saying a month, maybe you say 4 weeks. That sounds like that doesn't sound as.
1: Yeah.
2: It would help my heart a little bit.
1: Yeah, I think I should
2: even get down to days. I would be having it on my phone.
1: Mine will be hours. Like, the countdown is on.
2: How many more hours?
1: But yeah, he leaves tomorrow. And yeah, so I'm just trying to prepare myself for it. So if I seem a little bit wonky over the next 4 weeks, it's because of that. And I apologize in advance. I'm just trying to keep it together and, that's right, survive. Mm-hmm. Yes, I'm just going to try to survive the next 4 weeks. I don't know if that helps yet or not, Amy.
2: Maybe once it gets down to three.
1: Maybe at that point, I'd be like, okay, 3 weeks? Yeah, okay. All right, let's take a couple of phone calls.
2: Good morning. Welcome to Shop Local.
3: Well, good morning. How are you ladies this morning?
2: Good. How are you?
3: I am doing absolutely the best. It's a beautiful day, and I'm driving in beautiful country.
1: Heck yeah.
3: So I would love to get registered this morning.
1: All right, Chris.
3: Yeah, figured that out.
1: I know the name and the voice now.
2: She called it right off.
1: Yes. Yes, I did. All right, Chris, and what's your phone number?
3: 859.
1: Okay.
3: 907-8035.
1: Okay, would you say what were the middle digits?
3: 907-8035.
1: Yes.
3: Okay. My wife behaves for a month because that's just give her a break from me.
1: Oh, you think she would be happy that you would be gone for a month?
3: Now, for about 2 weeks, she'd be good. Then she'd be calling me up to get home.
1: Yeah. Yeah, I wish that I would be able to do that, but it doesn't work that way with the National Guard, you know?
3: I'm talking about camping trips and hunting trips.
1: Yeah, that's a little bit different, isn't it?
3: It's a lot different.
1: Yeah, for sure. But
3: enjoy at least a week of it, and then start getting up for me. Where's my old man?
1: Yeah.
3: Make him feel guilty.
1: Yeah, I know.
3: So he can go and something a little bit on the other side, missing you as well.
1: I agree. He doesn't want to go, but he has to. So, speaking of your wife, how is your wife doing?
3: Well, you know, under the circumstances, she's doing pretty good.
1: Good.
3: Trying to maintain her spirits up and do a lot of prayers and a lot of support channels involved. And she's doing okay. I might be old, but I can still keep my foot kicking up a little high to keep her going motivated.
1: Well, that's good. That's good. Continued prayers for her.
3: Well, I appreciate it. Like I said, we need all we get. And I say, I should. It'll all work out. It'll all work out.
1: That's right. That's exactly right. It's so good to hear from you this morning, Chris.
3: It's always great hearing you guys down here. And like I say, I love the country down here. And you guys are always awesome and do a great job.
1: Thank you. We appreciate you so much. Be safe on the road, okay?
3: Okay, thank you. You ladies have a great day.
2: You too.
1: Bye-bye.
3: Bye-bye.
2: Good morning. Welcome to Shop Local.
4: Yes, good morning. I need to register, please.
2: All right. And what's the name?
4: Now, listen to you. You're going to ask me what my name is.
2: Well, it always sounds different on the radio.
4: Okay, it's Neil Taylor.
2: Oh, okay.
4: I should know that.
1: Is it not Taylor? No, you were talking to Amy.
4: I'm sorry.
1: That's okay. That's all right.
4: And I need to register Brittany Peterson and Kimberly Taylor and myself.
1: All right.
2: And I did know you were somebody that called in every time, but I didn't know the first name.
1: What's the phone number, Nell?
4: 834-9548.
1: All right. Thank you so much. I hope you have a good day.
4: Y'all too. Bye.
1: Bye-bye. All right. 270-651-3000. I'm looking at the list over here. At the close, you want to talk close?
2: Yes. Okay. So we have tons of fall already in. And if you have not been in since Saturday, I've rearranged it again. We sell so many youth boys' clothes that I keep adding a rack and then I add another. So I had to take my youth girls, and it was kind of stuck in the back by the fishing, anyways. And I was like, that's not really that great of a place. So it's up with my women's now. And then youth boys is, well, it's got its own whole thing. But anyways, so we have Fieldstone, we have Local Boy, we have Burly Bow, we have Hooey, Red Dirt. I mean, so many different brands. The Local Boy and the Burly Bow right now, I mean, as soon as we get it in, it's gone. It's just so many clothes going out the door, which is never anything that I thought that I would say. Mm-hmm. You know, because we started off with that little clothes rack, and I was like, you know, people have all these other places, but I didn't, you know, all these new brands have came about. So, yeah,
1: Well, they're very different, though. It's a different style. It's a different brand. You know, it's different than anything else that you would find anywhere else.
2: Yeah, and that's what I love. Mm-hmm. You know, we got to be different. So, and our shoes, they're still rocking and rolling. So we've still got tons of Gator Waders, Smoky Mountain Boots, the Tanner Mark. Local Boy and Local Girl have their own rain boot now. So that's very popular. The Very G's. Yeah, you know, Just a little bit of everything.
1: Yeah. So are those rain boots like tall or are they the ankle like?
2: So these are the ankle. Now, Ariat. Oh, see, I forgot about Ariat. Ariat has one that's like goes above the ankle. I really love it. It's leopard.
1: Mm.
2: Yeah. And it's got the thick sole on it.
1: Mm.
2: Yes.
1: So those are stylish rain
2: they
1: boots.
2: They are. Yes.
1: We have to check those out.
2: I know. But yeah, they are like that. And then gator waders, like if you're wanting more of like the muck boot style, mm-hmm. they have those that, you know, come all the way up the leg. So if you are going and hunting, and they have lots of cute stylish prints on those mm-hmm. too. So you can still be stylish and, you know, do whatever you're doing outdoors.
1: I mean, if you're going to be in the rain, why not look cute in the rain?
2: Exactly.
1: Or the mud.
2: Exactly. I mean, you know. You got to look stylish.
1: I know, right?
2: And you can smell, if you're not going hunting, you can smell good whenever you wash your clothes and our laundry detergent that we have.
1: Oh, my gosh. I was hoping you were listening yesterday because I was trying to think of the scent that I love so much. And I was like, it's Maria. No, that's not it. I can't even think of it today. It's the MM.
2: Yep.
1: You're going to leave me hanging?
2: It's what I'm wearing.
1: I know. What is it?
2: Madison Marie.
1: I wanted to put Marie first, and I knew that wasn't right.
2: You had the letters, though.
1: I know. I just could not think of Madison. Yep. Madison Marie is my favorite scent.
2: So I was out for like a month at my house, not at the store. And
1: you know where you can get that, right?
2: So Ryan loves Whiskey Weather. So I was like, okay, I'll just wash all of our stuff in Whiskey Weather.
1: Yeah.
2: But it doesn't make me happy like Madison Marie. I mean, it smells amazing for them, you know, for men. But I washed my first load and I washed my sheets in it. I was so excited. Like right now, I just feel like,
1: Do you dilute yours at all?
2: No.
1: You don't? You like the full on scent. So yeah. I diluted mine just a little bit with some distilled water. I have a drink dispenser that I bought several years ago when I was like trying to make my own detergent.
2: Mm-hmm. Yeah.
1: No. But I dumped the big bottle of Madison Marie in there, and then I take that back. I did not add distilled water. I added another laundry detergent that is clean.
2: Yes.
1: And it had no scent to it. That's what I put in there. I lie. Not distilled water. Yeah. I put that in there to make it last just a little bit longer and just kind of see the scent is still strong.
2: I did do that with Whiskey Weather because I like, if I'm going to wash my clothes in it, I don't want to have to wear perfume that day.
1: Yeah.
2: So I want it to be very like potent. But with theirs, I do add a free and clear every once in a while because I know they don't care if their clothes are that strong, you know.
1: Right.
2: But yeah, so you can do that if you want to.
1: Yeah, but there's several other scents, too.
2: Oh, yeah.
1: I mean, so many.
2: Lux has really, really picked up. Like, I can't keep it in stock. So it's, if you don't like how strong Madison Marie is, it's just a little bit muted, but it's got, like, different tones in it.
1: Mm-hmm.
2: Brazilian Sunset, still everybody's.
1: I love that one, too.
2: Yeah.
1: Yeah.
2: And Cloud Nine.
1: Now, do you have some fall scents?
2: I do, but they don't have them in the laundry detergent. Oh. So they have those in the mop soaps, in the carpet deodorizers, the candles.
1: So what scents are those?
2: So there's like Drunken Pumpkin. Okay. There's an apple. There's a fall festival. Mm. I think there was five. And then they sent me their new Christmas scent.
1: Oh.
2: Yeah. So if you love Christmas,
1: That would be me.
2: Yeah, and it was like everything. So you've got like woodsy and trees to spices and apple. Like they've covered everything.
1: A pine one, like the.
2: Mm-hmm.
1: Yep, that's one I would really.
2: Those
1: I
2: are
1: love
2: the ones that mom are like, ooh, that stinks. She hates anything that's like Christmas tree or woodsy.
1: Really?
2: It's so funny.
1: Oh gosh. Well, the mop soap is amazing.
2: Oh, it is. I mopped in Whiskey Weather yesterday, and then still when you walk in, you still just...
1: You can smell it. Yeah. It smells so good. So good. Because I will come in, and after Danielle has cleaned, and I'm like, oh my gosh, it smells so good. So good. So I love that stuff. All right, let's take some calls.
2: Good morning. Welcome to Shop Local.
5: Good morning. How are you all?
2: Good. How are you?
5: Doing good. I would like to register Stephanie Raymer.
2: Okay.
5: Seth Raymer.
2: All right.
5: And Evan Hale. 590-9062.
2: Okay. All right.
5: All right. Y'all have a great day.
2: You too. Bye-bye.
5: Thank you. Bye-bye.
2: Good morning. Welcome to Shop Local.
6: Well, I'm not sure what y'all were talking about, but I'll give it an eight.
1: Give it a what?
6: I'll give it an amen.
1: Okay.
2: I thought you said an A+. I was like,
1: too.
2: Yes.
1: I did too.
6: Y'all lost me. I don't know. I'm not sure what she's talking about, but anyway.
2: Laundry detergent.
6: Okay. That sounds good. Sounds good. Just want to let Amy know they're working alongside her oldest today.
2: Well, I'll say a prayer for you.
6: We need to get him a haircut.
2: He just got a haircut. What are you talking about?
6: Well, something must have happened this morning.
1: Uh-oh.
6: Yeah. Yeah, I gave him a hat to put on.
2: So. Oh, my gosh.
6: Anyway, the main thing is he showed up for work.
2: Hey, you know what? You have to give him that.
6: Mm-hmm. Yeah.
2: 16 years old, working every day. I mean, he is doing it.
6: Yes, he's doing a great job. I mean, a great job. Good worker. But now, Kelly, I just want to thank Kyle for his service to our country. And, you know, I heard what you said earlier. You know, a lot of you need to give yourself a little grace on this, because with Amy, I thank Ryan for his service to our community and, you know, what y'all do at Fireline and what the impact Kelly makes on our community. So I think it's written down where we are not to worry about tomorrow.
1: That is right. So, you are correct on that. I try to remember that. Sometimes it's hard, you know.
6: It is. It's very hard. Mm-hmm. It's taught me a lot.
1: Mm-hmm. I appreciate you saying all of that. Thank you very much.
6: Well, I'd like to register. I want to register my son-in-law, Will Jackson.
2: All right.
6: And his number is 270-308-5452. And, Kelly, you've got mine.
1: I do.
2: And we know what he will not be buying with it. Laundry detergent.
1: No, he won't.
6: Right. Right. Hey, thank y'all. Y'all have a good day.
1: Thanks. You too. Bye-bye.
2: 270-651-3000. Let's talk Boston & Co., which is located just across the square, 132 East Public Square, right here in downtown Glasgow. And they have a lot of different styles for fall. And, you know, if you've not been in there to shop, they do have some men's clothing as well. So if you're looking for something, you know, like a 3/4 zip or maybe a pair of dress pants or, you know, a dress shirt, something of that nature, you can find some really nice things in there. And I know they have their fall colors out. And actually was hoping that Kyle and I could go in there before he left, but we've not had an opportunity to. So because he likes the 3/4 zip and the dress shirts, you know, those, and he's very particular about what he likes. So
1: yes, he is.
2: Yeah, even the shorts.
1: Amy knows. Yeah, because here's the thing: if I take a picture and send it to him, I'm like, "Do you like this? Yes, is it fitted? I don't know. You would have to try it. How am I supposed to know if it's going to be fitted or not? You know, is it this? Is it that? I'm like, just come by and try it on, okay? So yes, that's why I rarely buy him anything, mm-hmm. because he's very particular. But I think they were in between seasons the last time he was in Boston & Co.
2: Yeah.
1: And so he said, I'll wait till they get their fall, winter stuff in. Because, I mean, Kyle, whenever he does dress up to go out to dinner or church or whatever, he likes a nice dress shirt.
2: Yes.
1: A nice pair of jeans, you know, or pants, that sort of thing. And they are about to celebrate their 1-year anniversary.
2: That is crazy.
1: Yes, their birthday. They're going to call it birthday. Their first birthday celebration is on Halloween. So that will start at 9:00 that morning. They've got some details on their Facebook page. I was just pulling it up. So they're very appreciative of the community and all of their customers and making their 1-year just very exciting and successful. They're going to have some amazing deals and They're going to have a few local vendors and special surprises and refreshments and treats and just, you know, typical birthday fun. That's what they're going to have
2: birthday.
1: At Boston & Co. That's right. She has some really pretty dresses. She had just posted a dress that is gorgeous. It's the burgundy color, and it's just a beautiful fall dress. Mm-hmm. And then there's some sets that you could find there, some jewelry as well, and lots of other things too. So if you've not had an opportunity to stop by Boston & Co., go by there. They're open Monday through Friday, 11 to 6, Saturday, 10 till 4, and they would love to see you and do a little shopping for their new men's stuff too. So, all right, 270-651-3000, 651-3000.
2: Good morning. Welcome to Shop Local.
7: Good morning, ladies. How are you?
2: Good. How are you?
7: Good. I'm just tuning in, so I don't know what's going on at the top of the hour.
2: So, are you talking about like right now?
7: Yes.
2: We are giving away a gift card to Fireline Outdoors.
7: Very nice. May I register?
2: You can. What's your name?
7: My Leanne Culver.
2: Got it.
7: And my phone number?
2: Yep.
7: 7558558.
2: What was the first three?
7: 518-7558558.
1: Okay. For some reason, the phone lines are dropping out.
2: I know,
1: just
2: like,
1: a little bit.
2: It's a little.
1: Yeah, it's so weird. It's not even like a cell phone drop. It just like the line is just dropping and going silent all of a sudden. So.
7: The radio station does that when you're driving along, playing it too. It'll pop out for like 30 seconds to come back on.
1: That's so weird. Yeah, that's totally weird. I don't know what's going on.
2: Technology.
1: It is. It is, or the lack thereof, or the gremlins. I think it's sometimes the gremlins as well. But just want to make sure I got your number right, Leanne. 518-755-8558.
7: Yeah.
1: Okay, good deal. All right, dear.
7: Thank you so much.
1: I'm sorry.
7: I said thank you so much. Have a great day.
1: You too. Bye-bye.
7: Thank you. Bye.
1: All right. 270-651-3000. So what else do we know?
2: So
1: talk about?
2: Our Christmas open house. Mm-hmm. So that will be the first weekend in November. Pretty much you just need to follow along on Facebook because with our benefit this weekend, starting this weekend, I don't think we have a break until Christmas is over. So we're doing something completely different this year for the holidays, and I'm so super excited. Like, I've put so much thought and time into it that, oh my gosh, it's going to be so fun. So, all I'm going to say, like, right now, because I'm doing a whole video thing on it, but it's not just going to be your typical weekends that it's like, oh, 20% off the store or whatever.
1: Mm-hmm.
2: We have themes, and
1: she's gone all out on
2: this, y'all.
1: They're going to
2: be so fun. I'm just so excited. Like, usually I'm just so stressed out. And I mean, don't get me wrong, I'm going to be stressed out, you know.
1: Mm-hmm.
2: But it's just going to be fun.
1: Yeah.
2: So all I can say is you're going to want to stop in like at least once a week just to like, you know.
1: See what's going on.
2: Exactly. Mm-hmm. I mean, you know. Mm-hmm. So we've got all of that going on. We will be open starting Black Friday every day until Christmas Eve when we close. That's a whole thing in itself. But so this weekend you've got our benefit for Trooper Hayden Phillips starting at 3:00. That will be in our parking lot. Then the 24th you have our trunk or treat that starts at 6:00. So I think the city's is from 3 to 5. So then you can come straight over and get in line at 6:00. Actually, Halloween weekend, I don't have anything besides, I mean, it's Halloween weekend,
1: right.
2: But not like for the store.
1: Mm-hmm.
2: And then the next weekend is Christmas open house.
1: It is.
2: Yeah.
1: Yes. It's going to be here before you know it. It's crazy.
2: Yeah. Oh, did you see we hit 10,000 followers?
1: I know. I did see that. Yes.
2: I was like thinking to Facebook and I was like, is there anything I need to talk about?
1: Yes.
2: 18 minutes. I was like,
1: congratulations.
2: I'm so excited. Ryan's been wanting me to do this whole road to 10,000, and I was going to. And I was, you know, there was, I don't know, 500-600 away, whatever. And I was going to start posting because I figure, you know, it's going to take a while.
1: Mm-mm. No.
2: Well, Glasgow always. I mean, it's not just Glasgow. I shouldn't just say that because we've got all of our online people too, but everybody just always supports us so yeah. well. And people were sending me messages. They're like, invited my whole friends list, invited my whole friends list.
1: That's so,
2: I was so like,
1: awesome.
2: Thanks.
1: Yes, that is great. So
2: the 10 online winners will be announced today. So, because I wanted to make sure that, you know, people had fun here, and boy, did they have fun. But yeah. Mom came in that next day, and because she was asleep, so I didn't get to tell her because it was like 10:30. And she was like, what did you do to get all these people in here? And I was like, I hit a $100 golden ticket. She was like, what? I was like, yeah. And it took a day and a half.
1: Yeah.
2: It was on an Ariat shoebox. Like,
1: was it? Yeah, you hit it pretty well.
2: Yeah.
1: It took, I know you, after that first day, you were like, okay, here's another clue.
2: And that still, I figured Saturday morning somebody'd get it immediately.
1: Yeah. Nope.
2: It was whenever I said you need to take a step in somebody else's shoes.
1: That's a fun, that was a fun thing. Fun thing
2: yeah,
1: to do.
2: It was.
1: So, all right. Last but certainly not least, Fuller Life Counseling Partners. They offer a lot of different services, including their mental health counseling, substance abuse counseling. They also offer primary care membership, intensive outpatient services, medication management, DUI services, couples counseling, drug testing, Spravato treatment. That is something that Christy has talked about in the past as well. And Keisha will be in with us tomorrow to talk a little bit about the things that they do there at Fuller Life Counseling Partners. And I know that we are heading into a season where maybe a little more difficult with the days getting shorter, you know, the darkness hits a little bit harder, and of course the holidays can always be a difficult time as well for some folks. So we want to be sensitive to all of that, and just know that there are people who are very compassionate and caring and professional and can help you with those times, and, you know, make sure that you are fitted with the tools that you need to kind of help you get through tough moments, tough times, tough days. Sometimes it's weeks, months, years, you know, but they want to help you become a better version of yourself and the best version of yourself just by reaching out and asking for help. That's sometimes that's all you got to do. And keep that in mind whenever it comes to needing someone to talk to. They have so many incredible therapists there at Fuller Life Counseling Partners, and they really do want to help. So give them a call at 270-904-5104. That's 904-5104. They have a couple of locations in Bowling Green, location in Glasgow, and their location in Clarkson. So you can log on to fullerlifecounseling.org to find out a little bit more as well. Follow them on Facebook. They have lots of different bits of information on there as well that can be very helpful and validating. So make sure you check out their Facebook page too. All righty. So we have ended the hour, and we're going to have to draw for a winner, chicken dinner.
2: Winner, winner.
1: Yeah. So let me get my little app here. Give your location and...
2: All right. So we are at 1207 West Main Street here in Glasgow. We're right across from the People's Bank and HVAC. And make sure you join us on Saturday starting at 3 and, you know, come bid on something.
1: Mm-hmm. All right. So... Let's
2: all right. So the winner is number 21.
1: Number 20 is Brittany Peterson. So congratulations to Brittany. You win the gift card to Fireline Outdoors. Go see Amy. Yes, congrats. Go see Amy and she'll get you all taken care of. Thank you so much for being here, and thanks for the giveaway, and thanks for hosting that event on Saturday for yes. Trooper Phillips' family. So
2: thank you.
1: You're welcome. Thanks to all of our sponsors, Fireline Outdoors. Oh, the City of Bowling Green. I failed to mention them. They've got their Harvest Fest coming up. It is their 10th annual Downtown BGKY Harvest Fest. I did not have that printed out. That's why it left me there for a little bit. But, yeah, they have their Harvest Fest that is coming up this Saturday, and you are not going to want to miss that. It's taking place in downtown Bowling Green, and they have kids' activities and carnival games, food trucks. They also have trolley rides around downtown Bowling Green. They're going to do their signature pumpkin drop. That's going to be a lot of fun. Lots of craft vendors as well, Fall Fiesta, celebrations, live music, dance performances. I mean, there's so much information, so many things going on Saturday there in downtown Bowling Green. And that starts that morning. So head over to Visit BGKY on Facebook, and that's where you will find all the details on that. Almost slipped my mind on it. So City of Bowling Green, one of our sponsors this week, along with Fireline Outdoors, of course, Wellness Wednesday presented by Fuller Life Counseling Partners, Boston & Co., and Jesse Muse Realtor Auctioneer with Big South Realty and Auction. 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

looks like it's going to be another beautiful day here in southern Kentucky with lots of sunshine, a little warmer with a high of 89. Winds might gust up to about 20 miles per hour. Mostly clear tonight, low 65. Here's Thomas Rhett on WHHT.

0: Becker Wetmore on 103.7 WHHT. So earlier this season, I purchased Practical Magic. It was one of those Saturday mornings. It was rainy and gloomy. And actually, that was the Saturday that I set out my fall and Halloween decorations. And I thought, I'm going to watch Practical Magic. Well, because I waited too late, I had to either purchase or rent. And I thought, I'm just going to buy this thing so I have it. I can watch it whenever I want. I've already watched it like 3 or 4 times, and it was half off. 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

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Old Dominion is on the way, so is Lauren Elena and Chase Matthew. Here is Kelsey Hart. I don't

into the spooky season, you may want to check out Kentucky Kingdom and Holiday World. They have weekend Halloween events going on this month, and we have your tickets. So, yeah, you could go for free. 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Another

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0: Ashley Cook with those baby blues on 103.7 WHHT. So the Friends of the Library Fall Book Sale is happening this weekend. Now, if you are a member, you will be able to get in on Thursday, October 15th from 4 to 7. If you're not a member, you can join at the door for only $5. That's your annual membership. And then you get first choice to buy before anybody else does, before it's open to the public on Friday and Saturday, October 16th and 17th. That's from 9 to 3. You can bring your own shopping bags for this sale. And then the final sale will be on Monday, October the 19th from 9 to 12. And this will be a very popular bag sale. So you can fill a bag of books, DVDs, CDs, audiobooks for $2. 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But these are those plastic grocery bags or something along the lines of that. But all sales are cash only, so keep that in mind. And all the proceeds go to the Mary Wood Weldon Memorial Library for their activities and events.
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the public square of downtown Glasgow. It's Jay Turner checking in with you on a Tuesday. It's a little bit after 10 o'clock, and Morgan Wallen's coming up this hour. We've got new music from Jackson Dean. Jason Aldean's on the way, and a new song from Miranda Lambert and Ella Langley. So keep it locked in. WHA.

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0: Country's Hottest Hits, 103.7 WHHT. New music from Nashville. That's Jackson Dean and the Blacktop Blues with Jay Turner here on a good-looking Tuesday here in Southern Kentucky. Checking out what's happening in Nashville, where the Country Music Association has revealed a 20-performer lineup for CMA Presents I Will Always Love You, a celebration of Dolly Parton. The two-hour special airs next Wednesday night on ABC and Disney Plus, with next day streaming on Hulu. Now, performers include Ella Langley, Lainey Wilson, Carrie Underwood, also Carly Pearce and Kelsey Ballerini, Brad Paisley, Zach Brown, and many, many more, including Lady A as well in Little Big Town, Darius Rucker, Amy Grant, and a lot more. They're all going to appear as non-performing guests, and the show broadcasts live from Belmont University's Fisher Center in Nashville. 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

Blasting country's hottest hits here on your Tuesday. It's Jay Turner getting you through the workday. And a boo-through. What's a boo-through? Is that like a drive-through? A boo-through. Coming up at the Cave Area Conference Center, Monday, October 26th. 5 until 7, 1,000 pieces of candy minimum. 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There's more details at GlasgowNews1.com.

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And we're the middle of eight in a row. Painted you pretty. 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

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It's around 10:30 on your Tuesday morning with Jay Turner. Do you know that 14% of pet owners will do this for their pet this Halloween? I know we're about, what, 2.5 weeks away from Halloween. They will do this for their pet. And I'll tell you what that is coming up in a few minutes. But first, it's Anytime Soon from Jason Aldean at WHHT.

0: 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Brand new from Nashville, Miranda Lambert and Ella Langley with snakeskin boots. Do you have any snakeskin boots? Jay Turner Long here in the midday on your Tuesday. And so, if you're a pet owner, are you going to do this for your pet this Halloween? Maybe you've already done it because you're doing some decorating for Halloween. Do you decorate your pet's space? Like their kennel they stay in if they're inside, or maybe on the outside, the doghouse or whatever pet you have, do you decorate their space for them? Only 14% are going to do that, and you may be in that 14% category. You know, like dangling lights and, you know, ghosts and goblins. I think that would scare the pets, don't you?
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103.7 WHHT, Jay Turner with your Southern Kentucky weather forecast. Lots of sunshine today, clear blue skies, and 89 degrees. Feels like summer out there. 65 tonight, maybe a shower tomorrow, high 87.

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2: In a pinch, man. Hotter than the red on the cattle brand. 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

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Now he's a buckskin, 15 hands, 5-time team road champion.

man. Just a little bit after 11 o'clock. Good morning. Jay Turner on your radio here on your Tuesday with music from Cody Loden this hour. I've got Luke Holmes on the way plus Tucker Wetmore. And an offbeat story this hour about a guy that got pulled over for couch riding on a highway.

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This is Jay Turner with the Barron County Historical Society presenting Echoes from the Porch. It's a twilight walking tour highlighting historic structures located on Glasgow's West Washington Street. Coming up on Thursday, October 22nd at 5:30. Information at Glasgow News 1.

0: Bowden, 103.7 WAHHT. This is Jay Turner with the offbeat story of the day. Okay, now, two men in Charlotte, North Carolina, were stopped by police after riding a makeshift couch down one of the streets there in Charlotte. And police shared the story in a social media post revealing the unusual ride consisting of a small couch balanced across two electric Lime scooters. Now, officials said they stopped the two gentlemen and used the moment to promote road safety. They said, while we appreciate the creativity, we do have to remind everyone, no matter what you're driving, please think about safety first. It remains unclear whether either man was sighted, and the post drew humorous reactions on social media, with one Instagram user writing, "This is American ingenuity." And police urged the public to consider whether unconventional vehicles could distract other drivers before taking them on public roads. Coming up, eight in a row here on WHHT, we'll get set for Dan and Shay next.
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103.7 WHHT. It's Jay Turner connecting you to Nashville. Warren Ziders is hitting the road. He has announced his 16-city The No Breaks Tour starts March 25th in Orlando.

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Sunny, 89 degrees. Actually, we could hit 90 before the day is over with. 65 tonight, sunshine tomorrow, maybe a drop of rain in 87.

home was a place to go. Load the truck up, hit the dirt road. Jump the barbed wire, spread the word. Light the bonfire and call the girls. 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Jack and Jim were a few good men. Where you learn how to kiss and cuss and fight too. Better watch out for the boys in blue. And all this small town, he said, she said. 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Man, that talk is getting old. You better mind your business, man. Watch your mouth. Before I have to knock that loud mouth out. I'm tired of talking, man. Y'all ain't listening. Them old

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We're in the middle of 8 in a row. 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

0: 101.7 WHHT and a wannabe. Gavin Adcock and Jay Turner Long here on your Tuesday. So I had to have some surgery done on one of my eyes late yesterday afternoon. So I go to Dr. Witcher. A lot of you know Dr. Witcher. He does a lot of eye surgeries. So I've had this white cyst on the edge of my eyelash line for quite some time. And it started to get a little larger. And I thought, maybe I need to go and have something done. So I did yesterday afternoon. And Dr. Witcher took care of me. And I appreciate the work that he did. And now it's gone. A little white cyst that on the, you may have had these before. I don't know, some of you. But it just started to get a little larger. And I thought, yeah, I've got to get something done about this. So the only really, I guess the rough part was having my eye numbed with a needle. That's not much fun. No, that actually hurts. And at time I thought, man, this is worse than going to the dentist. But no, after it was numbed and he took the thing off and now it's gone and I don't have to see it when I'm shaving anymore.
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Wetzel and Ella Langley, 103.7 WHHT, getting you through the workday on a Tuesday. This is Jay Turner, and tomorrow on Wellness Wednesday, Kelly McKay will have Keisha from Fuller Life Counseling Partners as her co-host starts at 8 o'clock tomorrow morning. Run.

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98.7 WHHT, going south of Sanity. That's Zach Top, and you got Jay Turner here in your neighborhood. It's a little bit after 12 noon. It's the lunch hour. And coming up this hour, credit cards seem to be the top payment for everything these days. We'll talk about that. Plus, new music from Luke Bryan and Luke Combs. Chris Stapleton's on the way. And we'll hear from Jason Aldean. First, Jordan Davis at WHHT.

Country's Hottest Hits, 103.7 WHHT and Jay Turner in the lunch hour on a Tuesday. It's a warm day out there, up to about 90 this afternoon. 65 tonight, clear skies tomorrow, sunny. Maybe a slight chance of a late afternoon rain shower and a high 87. Chris Stapleton for you, 103.7 WHHT.

0: Jelly Roll getting his hands up. 103.7 WHHT on Tuesday with Jay Turner. And you may be eating one of these right now for lunch. And if you are, is it putting you in a good mood? They say that if you eat a cheeseburger, 25% of us will instantly, it will instantly put us in a good mood. Yeah, especially if you're starved to death, right? Well, what do you put on your cheeseburger? You put mustard and ketchup and cheese and, well, I guess you do put cheese on a cheeseburger. Maybe so. I've had people ask me at drive-thrus. I'll say, I would like to have a cheeseburger with lettuce only. And they ask me, do you still want the cheese?
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It's around 12:30, right smack dab in the middle of your lunch hour. 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

101.7 WHHT and Jay Turner here at the lunch hour. You know, I didn't give away lunch last week to Colton's because I was on vacation. But tomorrow, I might give you a chance to win lunch for two from Colton's and WHHT.

0: 103.7 WHHT. That's Blake Whiten. You can bet on that. It's Jay Turner. So do you carry a lot of cash around? It seems to be that that's not the case anymore. Not like it used to be. It used to be cash and write a check. And now it's debit and credit cards. The top payment as cash use has definitely dropped. I mean, even at sporting events, concession stands won't take cash. They have to take your cards, your debit and credit cards. And it's dropped dramatically over the past decade. Fell from 24% in 2015 to just 12% last year. And 42% now report using no cash at all weekly. And credit cards have filled that gap, rising from 18% of all payments in 2015 to 34% last year, making them the most used payment method. Credit cards. Debit cards followed at 31%, and cash now accounts for just 14% of transactions. And for in-person purchases, 78% prefer cards over cash. And notably, 70% of cash payments are made by people who would actually prefer paying another way. So, it's to the point of no cash anymore, cashless everything, and then you use your debit card somewhere, and then they have to charge you 3 or 4% on top of that. So, I don't know. What's the world coming to? Eight in a row coming up for you. I do know that. Next on WHHT.
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We're in the middle of 8 in a row of country's hottest hits for your Tuesday, 103.7 WHHT, overlooking the beautiful downtown Public Square in Plasco. Just after 1 o'clock with Jay Turner, and I've got music this hour from Kenny Chesney. Morgan Wallen's on the way, and a new song from the band Perry. Keep it right here.

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If you listen tomorrow morning around 6:45, Todd will play a short clip of someone famous, and you could win with a secret celebrity game. It's brought to you by Glass Thompson Insurance on WHHT.

0: I'm coming for you. 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Randy Houser and Jay Turner along with you here on a Tuesday. What's going on in Nashville? Well, Jelly Roll and Tucker Wetmore are headed to the Nashville Palace for a special night of music benefiting a great cause. The guys will make special guest appearances at the Metro Nashville Police Department's 19th Annual Law Enforcement Talent Showcase, October 29th, and it's joining a surprise guest for an evening celebrating the musical talents of the employees there. Scuba Steve and Sammy Kincaid will serve as guest MCs, and all the proceeds benefit the Nashville Children's Alliance.
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We're in the middle of eight in a row on your Tuesday. 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

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Another

0: Murray's Honda Sense, 103.7 WHHC, brand new from Nashville. That's the band Perry with Pistol. Jay Turner here in the midday on your Tuesday. How many of you love Dr. Pepper? I get me a Dr. Pepper every now and then. 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

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Check it out for a Tuesday. But tomorrow is the hump day. 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

From the top of Commerce Plaza in downtown Glasgow, before 3 o'clock, going to hear from Riley Green, Ashley Cook, and John Morgan. And Glasgow is getting some national attention. I'll tell you why shortly.

It's a bunch of fun out at Eastern Elementary this Friday evening with their fall festival. All the info you need about it, you'll find it at GlasgowNews1.com. 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

0: 103.7 WHHT. That is Stella Lefty and Vincent Mason. I am Paul Johnson. Got your forecast coming up in just a few. Also, Glasgow getting some national attention. I'll explain here in just a bit. Got another eight in a row on the way, too. Starting that next with Riley Green.
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Riley Green on 103.7 WHHT. He suggested recently on The Voice that taking Ella Langley on tour helped her career, but when a fan asked if she took offense at him taking credit, Ella's response was pretty blunt. Yeah, didn't love that, but typical, pretty typical. Sounds like Ella might be just a little irked at Riley.

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Mostly clear tonight, low 65. Some sun tomorrow, but we could see some afternoon showers, maybe even a thunderstorm, and a high of 86.

103.7 WHHT Glasgow in the National Spotlight. Got info about why that's happening coming up for you in just a few. 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

0: country's hottest hits, 103.7 WHHT. Looking for a little southern charm this November? Well, Glasgow's getting some national attention. Southern Living Magazine is recommending Glasgow as a small-town getaway before the holidays, highlighting our historic downtown, our close proximity to Mammoth Cave National Park, and a great opportunity to get a jump on Christmas shopping. The magazine's also spotlighting Glasgow's hometown Christmas open house, November 5th through 7th, featuring nearly 20 local businesses, treats, and a chance to win a gift basket. Get all the details about that online at GlasgowNewsOne.com.
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0: 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That is Jason Aldean. I am Paul Johnson. Coming up before 4 o'clock, going to tell you how you can experience some Glasgow history and burn some calories at the same time. Also going to get you into another 8 in a row next with Nate Smith.
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All it takes is one look, one smile, and suddenly, you're done for. 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

103.7 WHHT, one of Michael Jordan's basketball jerseys, sold for a record $14 million the other day. Meanwhile, one of his baseball jerseys was used by a guy in Newark to wax his Pontiac Fiero.

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0: 93.7 WHHT. It's Brantley Gilbert. I'm Paul Johnson. Want to take a little walk through Glasgow's history? The Historical Society invites you to its Echoes from the Porch tour coming up Thursday the 22nd. Enjoy a guided tour of historic structures along West Washington Street and discover some of the stories behind our community's past. The tours run from 5:30 to 7 that evening, and admission is absolutely free. You can get more details about them online. 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

93.7 WHHT, the Hispanic Heritage Festival. That had to be postponed from Sunday before last at the YMCA. That is happening this Sunday from 11 to 4 with great food, kids' activities, and more. 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

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Music before 5 from Thomas Rhett, Stella Lefty, and Jelly Roll. This afternoon's good news story and your forecast, those are on the way too. So stay close.

103.7 WHHT. 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Guess the celebrity. 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I got my

0: 103.7 WHHT. It's Chris Young. I'm Paul Johnson. Got your forecast in a few. This afternoon's good news story coming up as well. And another eight in a row just around the corner, starting it next with Stella Lefty.
1: She really took care of business. I wasn't running back and forth to the office or anything. All I had to do was call.
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103.7 WHHT, Dallas Cowboys owner Jerry Jones turns 84 today, and just like his football team, his birthday party is going to cost a ton of money, have a lot of hype, and still be a huge disappointment. And with the way the team's been playing, you can expect whoever passes out his birthday cake to fumble it. Here's Graylin James on WHHT.

0: 93.7 WHHT. That is Kenny Chesney. I'm Paul Johnson with this afternoon's good news story. What started out as one little lemonade stand in Ohio has grown into a charity effort that's received more than $5 million in donations and supplies for children in need. A girl named Peyton Obert launched the project in 2018 after wanting to give back to hospitalized kids. Her first stand raised $768. Today, Peyton's lemonade stand organizes hundreds of young volunteers across several states, providing toys, food, clothing, books, and school supplies to families facing a tough time. This year's event raised $170,000 in just a few hours.
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hottest hits, 103.7 WHHT. Clear skies tonight, low 65. Sunny to start tomorrow. Could see an afternoon shower, maybe even a thunderstorm. And a high on Wednesday of 86. Tyler Hubbard here on WHHT.

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93.7 WHHT, mostly clear tonight, low 65. Afternoon showers, maybe even a thunderstorm tomorrow afternoon with a high of 86.

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No matter what you need to ask or tell your doctor, they have hurt worse. 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And I've got proof about that coming up too. Examples on the way for you. 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

0: 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It's Blake White and Bet on That. I'm Paul Johnson. If you've ever worried about asking your doctor something silly or telling him something silly, don't worry about it. BuzzFeed collected stories from doctors and healthcare workers and shared moments when the patients did something unbelievably dumb. The worst offenders, one, a man removed a knife from his torso and called 911, but their first piece of advice was not to pull the knife out, so he stuck it back in. Number two, a man was handed earplugs for his MRI and immediately swallowed them. Number three, a patient had to take some pills before his eye surgery, but he was worried about how he'd get the pills into his eyes. Number four, a woman and her boyfriend were both taking her birth control pills because that's how they thought it worked. And number five, a patient complained that he coughed whenever he inhaled water in the shower, and the doctor said, drowning. That's called drowning.
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0: 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Should be mostly clear tonight, low 65. Some sun tomorrow, but got a chance of an afternoon shower or two, maybe even a thunderstorm, and a high of 86.
1: Hang up that red dress. Let down your hair.

0: 103.7 WHHT. That's Lord Elena and Chase Matthew. I am Paul Johnson. Still to come before 7 o'clock. Going to check in with Patty B, find out what's happening down Music City Way with a Nashville news update courtesy of Luxury Garden Center. And got 8 in a row coming up. Another one of those with Post Malone and Blake Shelton kicking it off next.
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103.7 WHHT. You ever have one of those days where your phone won't stop ringing, your car's acting up, your boss is on your last nerve? Sometimes you just gotta let it go. Mitchell Tenpenny, he can relate. 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

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Fatty B is going to check in with a Nashville news update courtesy of Luxury Garden Center for you here shortly. First, Lainey Wilson and John Mayer inside 8 in a row on WHHT.

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0: 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It's Kevin Powers and Shaboozy. That is Move On. We're going to move on and check in with Patty B for a Nashville news update, courtesy of Luxury Garden Center, here in just a few seconds. And then B-Dub takes over at 7 o'clock.
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